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2: The top stories this hour. Rapists and convicted child groomers won't be included in an early release scheme in jails across England and Wales. The Prime Minister says he wanted to go further but couldn't without overcrowded prisons collapsing, putting the public at greater risk. Former FA Executive Director David Davies says Gianni Infantino's downfall at FIFA is a case of history repeating itself. It's after his proposal to sell stakes in the World Cup was rejected by member federations. Davies says Sepp Blatter suffered in a similar way.
3: We have been here before, you know, with Mr. Blatter. Keeping 211 nations on the side is a pretty difficult job. How quickly could this move? It could move very quickly.
2: Donald Trump's warned Iran's leaders this is their last chance to sign a good deal. The US president insists the two sides are talking about fully reopening the Strait of Hormuz by today. Yesterday, Tehran denied it was in talks with the Americans. President Trump called off a planned attack, saying he hopes the regime comes to their senses. Sir Richard Dalton is a former British ambassador to Iran.
4: Both sides hold cards and both sides are going to have to compromise if the interest of the United States consumer, let alone the world economy and your and my mortgage rates, is to be reflected in a diplomatic agreement.
2: A convicted fraudster who raided £300,000 from the life savings of a pensioner before going on the run has been sentenced to an extra 2 months in jail. Pamela Gwinnett was previously handed a six-year sentence in her absence after fleeing to Tenerife. Ariana Grande is taking a step back from public life soon, following what her team calls endless public scrutiny. She's wrapping things up at the start of next month after a 10-night residency at London's O2. And the sun shone last month for longer than ever in England and Wales. It's also been confirmed as the driest July in both nations. From Sky News, I'm AJ Walsh.
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2: The top stories this hour. Rapists and convicted child groomers won't be included in an early release scheme in jails across England and Wales. It's in a bid to stop prison overcrowding. Former Conservative Justice Secretary Sir David Gaukay, who chaired a recent sentencing review, warns of trade-offs.
3: You are going to see the spare capacity in the prison system taken up very substantially. You are going to have some practical difficulties about delaying releases that were already long planned. You are going to be raising questions about where you draw the line.
2: Farming leaders are warning of one of the most severe droughts they've ever lived through. The National Farmers Union is demanding urgent action to secure water supplies for homegrown food production. Much of England remains under heat health alerts. Health Secretary Yvette Cooper says it's putting health services under more strain.
4: The NHS is now having to prepare for summer pressures, just as for winter pressures. And it's also why we need the prevention work in the community. And we need everybody to be watching out for relatives and friends and neighbours who might be vulnerable this week.
2: Donald Trump's warned Iran's leaders this is their last chance to sign a good deal. The US president insists the two sides are talking about fully reopening the Strait of Hormuz by today. The French government says Reform UK's plans to deploy the Royal Navy to turn back migrant boats would break maritime and international law. The party insists its idea for the largest military operation in the English Channel since World War II is legal. Reports that Gianni Infantino has reached out to the White House for support in keeping his job as FIFA president have been denied by a US government spokesperson. National associations, including England and Wales, are refusing to back him after his failed private investment plan. In sport, Celtic manager Martin O'Neill wasn't impressed with his team's performance despite starting the Scottish Premiership season with a win. Benjamin Negern got the winner as they beat Dundee 1-0 at Parkhead. From Sky News, I'm AJ Walsh.
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2: The top stories this hour. A police officer's widow says she's bristling with anger as two of her husband's killers remain eligible for early release from prisons in England and Wales. They could be let out in March, halfway through their 13-year jail terms for the manslaughter of PC Andrew Harper in 2019. Downing Street says only rapists and serious child sex offenders could be kept in longer to prevent overcrowded jails collapsing. Farming leaders are demanding urgent action following one of the most severe droughts many have ever lived through. Last month was the driest July on record in both England and Wales, with multiple heat waves. The National Farmers Union says it wants to ensure water supplies are secure for food production. Clive Bailey is a farmer in Staffordshire.
3: Very hot temperatures have absolutely destroyed our combinable crops, our cereal yields, so the wheat, barley, those kind of crops that we grow. We're between 30% and 50% in the worst cases down on yields.
2: Donald Trump says he thinks he and Andy Burnham are going to have a special relationship. The US president again stressed the need for the UK to tackle immigration and open up North Sea oil. Speaking in the Oval Office, he said the country was sitting on top of gold.
4: When you look at the UK, they have one of the best energy fields in the world, North Sea oil. Now, I think your new prime minister is going to actually open up the, from what I hear, I spoke to him, and he sounded terrific on this subject. But you open it up, you'll be a wealthy country. You keep it closed, you're going to be a bankrupt country, which is what you are now.
2: FIFA's president is losing support for his re-election after his failed attempt to sell stakes in the World Cup to private investors. Football associations in Wales, Sweden and Serbia say they no longer back Gianni Infantino. One in eight mothers in England is diagnosed with diabetes while pregnant. The estimate represents a relative increase of 60% in 5 years. And British tennis number one Emma Raducanu will miss the US Open due to injury. She suffered a stress fracture in her leg in June, which forced her to pull out of Wimbledon. From Sky News, I'm AJ Walsh.
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2: The top stories this hour: rapists, child abusers and those convicted of grooming won't be part of a prisoner release scheme to ease overcrowding in jails. The Prime Minister has made the decision after reviewing plans to free some criminals early. Andy Burnham said he'd like to go further but can't risk the collapse of the prison system. Our political correspondent Lucy McDade says there'll be some anger at the plans.
3: There will be victims furious with this because their perpetrators will still be eligible for early release. So the first batch of releases will be delayed until October. The Prime Minister says this will give probation officers longer to prepare. It will give victims more time to be notified.
2: Farming leaders are demanding urgent action following one of the most severe droughts many have ever lived through. Last month was the driest July on record in both England and Wales, with multiple heat waves. Heat health alerts remain in place for much of England. The National Farmers Union says it wants to ensure water supplies are secure for homegrown food production. Clive Bailey is a farmer in Staffordshire.
4: And very hot temperatures have absolutely destroyed our combinable crops, our cereal yields, so the wheat, barley, those kind of crops that we grow, were between 30% and 50% in the worst cases down on yields.
2: Donald Trump's warned Iran's leaders this is their last chance to sign a good deal. Yesterday, Tehran denied it was in talks with the Americans. There's a warning: patients at risk of developing breast cancer in England aren't being identified because of gaps in criteria given to GPs. New research suggests current guidelines on who should be referred for specialist care miss up to 95% of patients under 50 who go on to develop the disease. NHS staff have faced what's been described as a noticeable rise in racist abuse over the past 18 months. The Royal Society of Radiographers says incidents include workers being called monkeys. And Celtic have made a winning start to their Scottish Premiership title defence. They've beaten Dundee 1-0 at Parkhead. From Sky News, I'm Stevie Shillinglaw.
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8: Good morning. Looking at today's weather, sunny in spells and a moderate breeze are the headlines throughout the day. We're expecting it to be quite warm, but hopefully not as much as it was yesterday. Today, 28 degrees Celsius, and enjoy the sunny start to the day.
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8: Very good morning. I stand by saying that even though we might think Monday's hard, Tuesday mornings are even harder as well because you're fully into the week. A very good morning. It's currently about 4 minutes past 6 o'clock in the morning. We're waking up with two back to backs. I'm kicking off in Vida right now. Not my brother, but the movie.
0: Let's return to the biggest hits. 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
0: Leica. 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

0: I'm having a moment this morning. I'm feeling proper shattered. Good morning, wakey wakey. Shout out to the overly tired gang this morning as well. Kimmy, that's not you though, isn't it? Because you're up nice and early as well. Good morning. Morning out to Raheem. And morning out to Gargi. She's like, don't eat the Jordani club. Oh, Gargi, I know I was supposed to call you yesterday, but... The Monday was so difficult. There were so many meetings, so many things to happen as well yesterday. And also, it was the first day back to work. I think after that, I've given it full energy yesterday, and today I've woken up and I'm like, oh my God, I'm so tired anyway. But it's going to be another lovely day as well, thank God. Whee, T-shirt weather in the man of my friends. Quite happy about that. Also, I keep saying this to everyone, all of my mates, right? I'm like, you need to wear some sunscreen. Yeah, although I keep forgetting to do it. This morning, I was looking in the mirror. You know, in our lifts, right? We've got these mirrors all the way around. So you've got like three massive mirrors all the way around in the lift. So in those three stories that you go up, I sit there and I was looking at the colour difference between my top of the head and the bottom of my head. And then I was looking at the colour difference between like one arm and the other arm. And it's actually quite shocking at the moment as well. I don't know how to balance it out. I really don't know how to balance it. It's driver's arm, that's what it is, isn't it? I really don't know how to balance it out. I'll have to start being a passenger at some point as well. So, you know, today I'm recruiting someone to drive me around everywhere, to and back from work. I don't know how that's happening. But honestly, I've got one arm that looks like it's from a different person anyway. But it's right, it's nice and golden. Good morning, how are we all doing? What's the plans for today? Are we off to work today? Are we chilling at home? Are we sitting there just freezing a watermelon and completely diving into it? Recently, I made a recipe of Brazilian lemonade. I know, it sounds pretty flashy, innit? Brazilian lemonade. Basically, it was quite sweet though. I used like sweetener instead of sugar because we've got to put sugar in it, right? But I turned around, I tasted it, I was like, oh my God, this is so sweet. I think next time, no sugar in it. On top of sugar, it actually has like coronation milk as well. Oh my God, this is like a diabetic nightmare. But have little bits of it. It was nice. It only lasts for about a day and a bit. After that, it starts getting a bit bitter because it's made from like straight. Like, not only do you put the juice of like limes in it, you actually have to put the rind. So the skin goes in it as well, which is a bit weird, but yeah, it was all right. Jolla, jolla. Good morning. How are we all doing? What are we doing today as well? Coffee's at the ready. We are ready. Starting off the day right now. So if you are starting off, let me load you up some information. And it comes in the form of the SBI, State Bank of India.
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0: 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We're about to fully kickstart into this day. We've got traffic and travel on the way. Before we do that, can we just do a massive little stretch? 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
3: Good morning, this is Cameron McGarvey here, starting with the roadworks on the Archway Road, which say emergency repairs due to some water main work ongoing. The closure there between Wembury Road and Pontley Street, that's ongoing until later on today, so hopefully that should reopen this later on this afternoon and all should return to normal. To Tower Hamlets, A13 Commercial Road, water main work continuing there with a closure between Philpot Street and Cavell Street. Public transport this morning, not looking too bad actually. Do you still have the issue on the District Line and Piccadilly Line due to engineering works? Trains not stopping westbound at Barnes Court. And that's your latest traffic and travel.
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0: I do love that. Taking it back from the original, and it's Kalani, isn't it? 1992. Good morning. I was reading the newspapers as well today as well. This is after many of the headlines are going to be talking about today the early release of certain prisoners. Cop killers will go free. That's the headlines that the Sun's gone with. The Daily Telegraph. PC Harper killers will be still be freed early. Rapists and groomers will not be freed early, says the PM, and that's on The Guardian as well. Apparently, they are going to be checking what goes on, but it's been confirmed certain prisoners will be left early from release as well to ease up the congestion over at the prisons at the moment. All right, the other top stories at the moment. The heat wave impacting parts of the UK this week continues with risks of thunderstorms in some parts of the UK. France has hit out a Reform UK's plan to return migrant boats using the Navy, saying the proposals would violate sovereignty and breach international law. So they will actually counter that straight away. Farage, it's not that easy, mate. It's not that easy. You can't go around in the world just doing what you want to do, mate. We all live together and we've got to find some kind of peace. 18-year-olds will be able to buy half-price train tickets for most services when rail card rules are changed later this month for the Department of Transport, which will be announced as well. That'd be good for travelling around the UK as well. Then the top stories, just letting you know, today on the 4th of August, it's known as Assistance Dog Day and Chocolate Chip Cookie Day, in case you need to know, and you can celebrate both of those. Good morning, you're locked into Lyco, and it's 6:36.
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2: Good morning, this is Cameron McGarvey here. The A13 westbound at Dagenham already picking up from Raynham to Barking and the Lodge Avenue flyover, adding 15 minutes to your journey there. North Circular at Bowes Park looking very slow around the Clockhouse interchange, again adding 10 minutes to your journey there. To the M4 onto the elevated section, got the usual build now from Junction 3 at Hayes to Junction 2 for the A4 at Brentford, and then to your public transport. We've got the District Line and Piccadilly Line due to engineering work ongoing, trains not stopping on the westbound stretch at Barnes Court Station. Otherwise, tubes running pretty well. That's your latest traffic and travel news.
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2: The top stories this hour. Rapists and convicted child groomers won't be included in early release schemes in jails across England and Wales. The Prime Minister says he wanted to go further, but couldn't without overcrowded prisons collapsing, putting the public at greater risk. Former Conservative Justice Secretary Sir David Gawke, who recently chaired a sentencing review, warns of trade-offs if more crimes are included.
3: You are going to see the spare capacity in the prison system taken up very substantially. You are going to have some practical difficulties about delaying releases that were already long planned. You are going to be raising questions about where you draw the line.
2: Farming leaders are warning that supplies of homegrown food could be affected by the current drought conditions in England and Wales. They say poor yields and struggles to keep fruit and vegetable crops watered could lead to shortages. July was Southern England's driest month ever recorded. Tom Bradshaw is the president of the National Farmers Union.
4: What we've already seen is that there's been a shortage of cucumbers, and that's because of what's happening with the heat wave in other countries. So it really depends exactly which crops and it's going to be. It could be some of our irrigated crops where growers may run out of water. It could be some of our fruit crops.
2: Donald Trump's warned leaders in Tehran it's the last chance to make a good deal after calling off a planned attack on Iran. The US president insists the two sides are talking about reopening the Strait of Hormuz today. One in eight mothers in England is diagnosed with diabetes while pregnant. The estimate represents a relative increase of 60% in 5 years. A leading charity is warning of a worrying decline in the number of people approved to adopt. The number of approvals in England is fewer than half the number of children on the waiting list. And Gianni Infantino's fight to remain as FIFA president continues this morning after his failed World Cup sell-off plans. National associations, including England and Wales, are refusing to back him. From Sky News, I'm Stevie Shillinglaw.
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5: Today in London, we're looking forward to another warm day as well, with temperatures around 28 degrees Celsius. Today's headlines, sunny intervals with a moderate breeze. Now, moving up to Manchester, apologies, or maybe it's a little bit better as well with all the problems with the water at the moment. It's going to be raining in Manchester today, 26 degrees Celsius. Are feeling quite tropical, but we are expecting rain later on in the afternoon as well. Today, temperatures around 26 degrees Celsius at its highest.
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5: A very good morning. It is Tuesday the 4th of August 2026 right now, and it's about 4 minutes past 7 o'clock. Wakey, wakey, rise and shine. Tuesdays always get a bit harder as well. We're in store for another nice day, but right now we're kicking off with two back-to-backs to get you started. Some Kaleka Kapoor and Ika kicking off us right now. Kya kule hum? Yeah, because I've got the AC on, that's why I'm cool.
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0: That's big news, you know, man. Did you hear the news? They're talking about we're running out of cucumbers. It's proper made me think about cucumbers right now as well. I think we need to dedicate this entire hour. Like, what would happen if we ran out of cucumbers? It's like a staple. I don't even realise it. I got one of my mates, right? Shout out to Rupesh. Good morning to Rupes as well. I got one of my mates, man. He once invited me around to lunch. Yeah, it was crazy. Basically, we were working on a project. Yeah, I was filming with Apache Indian. We'll probably get some Apache on later on. I was working with Apache Indian. This was during COVID time, right? Anyway, so my mate, he does all the video stuff. And he's like, Donnie, I need a presenter. I want to go down and interview Apache Indian. So I'm like, right, cool, let's go and do this. When I got to his house, he's like, let's have a little bit of lunch before we leave, isn't it? I'll travel up to Birmingham. So I was like, oh, that's pretty cool, man. You know, going up to a good Dubai's house, going for lunch. And you know what he brought me out? He brought me a whole cucumber. He cut it in half again. And then he added some mirch masala on it. He goes, there you go, there's your lunch. I'm like, what, bruv, that's not lunch, mate. That's what I have with my lunch. But yeah, apparently that was lunch anyway. I'm just wondering what's going to happen to Rupesh. Cucumbers are going to get affected. Oh my God, this day's not getting good, isn't it? But like, jokes apart, it's because of all the situation with the drought and the farming and stuff like that as well. But you know, today, later on, when you eat your cucumber, right, give it some respect. Look at it and be like, you know what? Agar tum mujhe chhod doge cucumber, agar tum mujhe chhod doge, main kaise zinda rahunga? It's getting emotional, man. I don't know how we're going to survive without cucumbers as well. Good morning. All right, stop it. Get your mind out of the gutter as well. Behave yourself, a noob. Morning out to Sedgwick, out to Wadge. Very good morning to you. A very good morning out to Marnie as well. She asked me how I am. So I was like, Marnie, you know, I woke up today feeling like, oh, the shoulder's a little bit tight. She goes, what happened, Donnie? It's not that deep, Marnie. It's not that deep. It's just, you know, sometimes every now and again, you got to complain a little bit about having an ache and pain. We got to that age a little bit, right? I was watching an interview with Ricky Gervais, and he goes, the reason that makes comedy so relatable is, he goes, there's no point in me talking about how I've made it and this and that, but he goes, if I talk about my hair thinning, you know, putting a bit extra weight no matter how much I'm eating less calories, he goes, that's like more agreeable, isn't it? A lot of people like relate to it a bit more. So yeah, I think well, I relate to it anyway. No matter what I do for my hair, no matter what shampoo I've used, it's not coming back. My mama G was trolling me, right? He goes to me, there's this thing called pranam yoga. I don't know if you know that. It's like when you rub your nails together, you're supposed to, I don't know if you're supposed to only do your nails and not your thumbs, or you're supposed to do your thumbs as well, but I mean, listen, look at that, it sounds wicked. Sounds a bit weird, actually. But he goes, yeah, Donnie, if you start doing that, your hair will start growing back. And then he started telling me that his hair grew back and he was, it started coming back black. Like, it's gone white, but his hair started coming back black. And it started growing. I looked at him, I'm like, I don't know, Mama G. I don't know if your hair's coming back or you're just letting it grow. I don't know. But yeah, I've been trying it. I'm trying it now. And yeah, no, my hair's not growing back.
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0: Today's rate, 127.65 Indian rupees for every pound sterling. You say, someone's been lying to me, right? I don't know what there is about this pranam yoga stuff, right? Is it pranam yoga? I don't know. Someone must know about rubbing your nails together. I'm going to try it for the next 30 minutes. And I'm going to see if my beard's grown. At least my beard or something. Yeah. My hair's going to grow and I'm going to be like a Boba Sher. Boba Sher. They call me a bugger billah. That's rude. Morning. If you're locked in, get ready. Because we've got this morning's blockbuster on the way.

0: don't know what's wrong with Bollywood, right? But songs like this make you think you could dance. And even I'm sitting there thinking I could do a TikTok reel to it as well. Do a little dance and then I look at myself and I'm like, no, Donny. 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Good morning. Yeah, I've been trying it. I've been trying to do my nails as well. I can report back to you directly right now that none of my hair has grown back. Oh, it's only been about 2 minutes, isn't it? Morning.
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0: I think they know that. It's the breakfast show. It's called Brasco and Brekkie, baby.
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3: Good morning, this is Cameron McGarver here. Now, the M11 southbound, just before the North Circular Road, we've got the usual delays, adding 10 minutes to your journey already this morning. M4 onto the elevated section, eastbound, usual delays as well, from junction 3 for the A312 at Hayes to junction 2 for the A4 at Brentford. Dagenham, the A13 building now, Rainham to Barking, and the Lodge Avenue flyover, adding 25 minutes there. And public transport, we've got issues with the Lioness London Overground line due to an earlier operational incident at Willesden Junction. Minor delays reported on the line, so do check before you travel this morning. And that's your latest traffic and travel.
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Dude, do you know, normally I wouldn't do this, right? But, you know, we're talking about cucumbers today. I know, if anyone's just joined us at the moment, they're like, Donnie, why are you so obsessed with cucumbers? It's because they said we're running out of cucumbers, man. And I don't think people give cucumbers enough love. 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And if you don't believe me, I'm going to call in one of my old friends. He's a bit of a Rastafari rapper, and he's going to tell us a little bit about cucumbers today as well. We're not giving cucumbers enough love anyway. And if you don't believe me, have a little listen to this as well, right? Maccabee is going to explain to us why cucumbers are so important. 7:29 in the morning, it's like a radio, baby. Brasco and Brekkie.

0: Give your body good things and don't be a traitor. 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It's getting a bit random this morning, isn't it?
1: Brasco's Blockbuster.
0: Cucumber. Can't get out of my head now. Cucumber. Yeah, respect the cucumber, man. We need them. Good morning. It's 7:30 in the morning. I don't know what's happened. Don't blame me. It happens every now and again. Toraja. Barabajande. Today's poem goes like this. A thirsty village waits for rain. One man leaves home to end their pain. Bombay lights, big tricks and blame, while water, trust and friendship change the game. What? Doesn't sound like Lagando. It's because it's not. Just anyone that turned around. I thought, oh, drought, yeah, yeah. Drought is the theme of today, it seems like. I'll say the poem again. A thirsty village waits for rain. One man leaves home. One man leaves home to end their pain. Bombay lights, bing, tricks and blame, while water, trust and friendship change the game. Any idea what that movie is? If you think you know.
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2: Easy.
0: Well, it might not be in case you don't know the movie. All this hawker cucumbers and food and whatnot as well. Why not? 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

0: Well, we're learning today, isn't it? Morning, Amita. She goes, Donny, cucumber, chutney and cheese toast is the best thing in the world. Oh, man, you're making me hungry right now. Brasco's Blockbuster. Cucumber. Good morning. Morning. That's a Kimmy morning to you as well. That's your sisters. That's to Leela. She goes, Donny, you know, you talk about the Pranam Yoga thing. 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Stop it, Donny. You're going to dig yourself a hole today and you're not going to get out of it and then you're going to be rude. Then you're going to get hassled. All because you're feeling a bit tired and you're a bit cheeky and you keep thinking about cucumbers. Cucumber. Right, today's poem goes like this. Oh, by the way, Marley, I knew it. Most people were going to go with Lagan today, but it's not. I'm really testing your Bollywood knowledge. What, you're sitting there feeling proud about yourself, thinking, oh, I know Bollywood movies. It looks like you don't. Because no one's given me the correct answer today. Today's movie sounds like this. A thirsty village waits for rain. Rain, oh, rain. A thirsty village waits for rain. One man leaves home to end their pain. Ra-ra-ra-ra-ra. That was a bit of a clue. Bombay Lights brings tricks and blame, while water, trust and friendship, they change the game. Any idea what the movie is? I'll give you a clue. It's got a main actor, but another actor comes in as a bit of surprise. Not just as a cameo, but he's another actor. If you think you know what the movie is.
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Have you seen Diljit Dosanjh? He's in Tokyo at the moment. Have you tried all the locals? And there's a picture of floating around outside the 7-Elevens over there. Oh man, he's probably having a wicked time, isn't he? I'm getting jealous, bro. Diljit Dosanjh not only is a sick singer, sick actor, but now he's becoming an international travel influencer as well. I reckon he's still going to start getting flights for free and whatnot, isn't it? Oh, Diljit, now talking about other movies as well, right? Akshay Kumar, apparently, I didn't even know this is happening, right? R.D. Burman, they're making a biopic about it. And apparently, Akshay Kumar, not the main actor in it, but he makes a very pivotal cameo. I don't know. We're going to check the sources and see what goes on. But remember, keep me lots of like her, because we bring in information as soon as we find it out. But we'll check it. Don't quote right now, but R.D. Burman, there's a biopic coming. Apparently, they're filming in September. It sounds like it's going to be awesome. Really hope it happens. Neeraj Pandey is doing it. Akshay Kumar.

0: comes back in it, but apparently he cameo. See, remember what you heard at first.
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0: See that, normally the next song I'll be playing will be the answer to this morning's blockbuster, but I think I'm going to hold it out a little bit because I'm quite happy. Only, well, I was going to say no one's got the right answer, but one person did. In it, Amita, morning. She's come here just to burst my bubble. She goes, oh, Donnie, look, you think you know movies that we don't know. We know everything. Amita, thanks a lot. You got the right answer, by the way. And I'll tell you exactly what she's talking about and what I'm talking about straight after this.
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0: I'm not going to tell you today's answer right now, but I'll give you a bit more time to think about it as well. Rohan's like, can I get a clue? All right, it's a 90s movie. It's got two actors in it. One of them used to be a villain. Or maybe he's going to be a villain again. Clue there. At one point, with his eye patch, he really wanted to know what's behind your dress. Now, this movie also has another actor in it as well. And all I need to turn around and say, it's my favourite actor. He makes a little cameo in it and I'm like, oh my God, this is so sick. That's the only clues I'm giving you. Water crisis, tube wells and a robbery in Bombay. Now think of all of those things and hear this poem. A thirsty village waits for rain. One man leaves home to end their pain. Bombay lights bring tricks and blame. While water, trust and friendship, they change the game. Any idea what a movie is? If you think you know, shout out the radio. You can send us a WhatsApp straight into the studio. You know the number. Playing a bit of Marshuka from Cocktail 2. We've got Traffic and Travel. Then after that, straight away, I'll give the answer for this morning's blockbuster. Good morning out to Daksha, good morning out to Suniti, Marley, morning to you as well, and Lena. Good morning out to Waj, morning to Sedgwick. I'm dive-biting, enjoying in India at the moment, I'm jealous.

0: Sugar. Shout out to Mummy Shoes. Very good morning. I got to give a lovely shout out at the moment, right? Two people, I can't believe it. I just looked at your pictures. They're celebrating the 25th wedding anniversary. I'm like, hang on, you look like you had 25 this morning. I'm sending out to Nina and Mahesh. Both of them are both sending messages. Thank you, Sam. Celebrating their 25th anniversary. I want to send lots of love as well. And maybe later on, you'll be doing some little disco dandia. To Mama Sugar. Also, I'm going to give out this morning's answer for the poem. It was not Lagan. It was not China Gate. Well, I don't think I've seen China Gate. It was not Suarez. But this morning, the movie we were talking about, from the 90s, 1994 to be precise, starring Sanjay Dutt and Akshay Kumar, was all about the movie Amanat. If you've never seen it, never heard of it, it's all right, it's not your fault. Not many people do. I just did, because it had Akshay Kumar as a cameo in it, and it was like the best entrance scene ever in my entire life. If you've not seen it, watch it. It's all right, mate. It's not bad. It's got one of the best songs I've loved as well. It's coming up next.
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2: Good morning, this is Cameron McGarvey here. Starting at Hillingdon, the A437 Harlington Road is currently closed in both directions due to emergency repairs between Lees Road and Nicholls Avenue. Diversion in operation for bus route A10. M11 southbound, just before the North Circular, stop start with a travel time there of around 20 minutes. The M25 clockwise looking slow now before junction 15 for the M4, and again adding 10 minutes to your journey there. Public transport wise, we've got the District Line of Piccadilly Daily Line. Trains still not stopping there westbound at Barnes Court. That's down to ongoing engineering works. That's your latest traffic and travel news.
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2: The top stories this hour. The Prime Minister has said prisoners who've been convicted of rape, child sex offences and grooming won't be part of the early release scheme. Andy Burnham's delayed plans brought forward by Sir Keir Starmer's government to let some inmates out early to ease overcrowding in jails. He wants to reassure the public by insisting those who are freed will face tighter supervision and GPS monitoring. Justice Secretary Alex Norris says the government's prioritised the most serious offenders.
3: We're having to make significant changes that do have real impacts on people's lives. And if we don't, you know, the consequences were we not to make these changes, and we would run out of prison places in this October or November. But this is a decision we've had to take to make sure we have a functioning prison system.
2: The National Farmers Union is calling for urgent action to secure water supplies for homegrown food production. It comes after the driest July on record in England and Wales. Donald Trump's warned Iran's leaders this is their last chance to sign a good deal. The US president insists the two sides are talking about fully reopening the Strait of Hormuz by today. Yesterday, Tehran denied it was in talks with the Americans. President Trump's called off a planned attack, saying he hopes the regime comes to their senses. Sir Richard Dalton is a former British ambassador to Iran.
4: Both sides hold cards, and both sides are going to have to compromise if the interest of the United States consumer, let alone the world economy and your and my mortgage rates, is to be reflected in a diplomatic agreement.
2: Researchers are warning screening women under 50 for breast cancer is too narrow and misses up to 95% at higher risk of developing it. The current guidelines focus only on inherited genes and not lifestyle. A survey suggests NHS workers have been called monkeys, while some people have been refused to be treated by non-white staff. The Society of Radiographers says the recent trend is a poor reflection on society. And Celtic have made a winning start to their Scottish Premiership title defence. They've beaten Dundee 1-0 at Parkhead. From Sky News, I'm Stevie Shillinglaw.
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5: Today in London, we're looking forward to another warm day as well, with temperatures around 28 degrees Celsius. Today's headline, sunny intervals with a moderate breeze. Now, moving up to Manchester, apologies, or maybe it's a little bit better as well with all the problems with the water at the moment. It's going to be raining in Manchester today, 26 degrees Celsius, so feeling quite tropical, but we are expecting rain later on in the afternoon as well. Today, temperatures around 26 degrees Celsius at its highest.
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0: Happy Tuesday. I'm listening to the King of Leica Radio's breakfast show, Donny Brasco. 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

0: You know what? It might be because of the wind and dust, maybe. I don't know. Don't claim that. Lurky deki ankamare. Lurky deki. It's just going to be a bit breezy today. It's going to be a nice day in London. It's going to be a bit of a rainy day later on in Manchester. But it is a bit breezy no matter where you are. Good morning. It's 13 minutes past 8 o'clock.
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3: Tasty track of the hour brought to you by Coca Noodles.
0: Gotta say a very good morning out to Manish, morning out to Dave, morning out to Burundeep. And one out to Daksha, if I've ignored anyone as well. We're going to get Dal Mikuch Gala ready, but I need to find some facts that kind of sound a bit shocking. Right now, I feel really knowledgeable. Good morning, it's Tuesday.

0: I love the way Bean Pratt came in on this one. Taken from the movie Butch and Barney. It's a bit weird, isn't it? Never heard that side of it, but a little
1: Tasty
0: bit of a
1: track of the hour, sponsored by Coca Noodles, is coming with more flavors and healthy option in a convenient bowl. 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
0: It's time for our game, Dal Mein Kuch Kala. Although, something kind of stressed me out this morning. I got an email saying that my pay in three is coming up from PayPal. I didn't even realise I still had an account out there. I need to double check that as well. Scary, innit? Half the time, I'm scared to open up half my emails. I'm like, I don't know if it's going to be like some kind of fake one. Like, even someone contacted me recently on Instagram and they're like, oh, Donnie, I need your email. I need to send you something because we've got this going on. And I'm sitting there thinking, oh, God, I don't know if I trust this. What do you do? I don't want to get hacked. You know, you see people that lose their social media, they're like, hey, heartbroken and over as well. I do sit there and think about it. Yeah, like, I was recently, I know someone lost their phone, right? One of my friends lost their phone. And, like, she was really upset that she's lost all the pictures and stuff. And I sat there and thought, you know what, man? Radke badke, bro. If you lost the photos, you lost the photos. It doesn't matter, innit? I might be mean. But maybe I'm just trying to be, like, the next level sadhu or something, innit? Choro, choro, if it's gone, choro, choro, koi badke. But yeah, it's all right, be strong, be strong. Right, we're playing a game this morning that goes by the name of Dal Mein Kuch Kala. Right, it's a little play on the fact that I'm going to give you three statements, but one of them is a lie. All you need to do is your jasusi and tell me which one of those is a lie. And either way, if you don't know, at least we'll learn something together anyway. Number one, women's brains may respond strongly to romantic images after they've eaten compared to when they're hungry. Dun, dun, dun. Number two, the human tongue has separate zones for sweet, salty, sour, and bitter. And number three, falling in love can temporarily lower activities in parts of the brain involved in critical judgment. One of those is a lie, but can you tell me which one? Listen again. Women's brains may respond more strongly to romantic images after they've eaten than when they're hungry. The human tongue has separate zones for sweet, salty, sour, and bitter tastes. And number three, falling in love can temporarily lower activity in parts of the brain involved in critical judgment. Can you find the chore? One of these facts are chore hair. If you think you know which one of those is a lie, drop us a little WhatsApp into the studio.
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4: Good morning, this is Cameron McGarvey here. Starting with the A437 Harlington Road at Hillington. We've got that currently closed there, both directions due to emergency repairs. M11 southbound, usual delays now before Junction 4 for the North Circular. Travel time, 15 minutes. M4 Heathrow Spur Road, we've got delays just before the tunnels heading into the terminals, adding 10 minutes to your journey there. And then the M4 onto the elevated section, eastbound delays between Hayes and Brentford. Public transport wise, we've got Central Line cancellations. Minor delays reported on the central line between White City and Ealing Broadway and between White City and West Ruislip. That's your latest traffic and travel.
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0: And in one of the comedy films, kind of one of the biggest hits of the years, isn't it? Mother Bhakti, Bhakti and Ajki Nath. It's about 8:29 in the morning. I've got a couple of news stories to share with you at the moment. Let you know what's going on. And this morning, we had a whole situation dedicated to cucumbers because they announced that apparently vegetables like cucumbers. Wait, are cucumbers even vegetables? No, they're berries or fruits or something, isn't it? Because they've got seeds in them, yeah? Anyway, listen to this. The heat wave impacting parts of the UK this week continues. Also, there's a risk of thunderstorms in some parts of the UK. France has actually hit back after Farage recently reformed UK's plan, turned around and said he was going to send migrants on boats back to France. They've turned around and said, well, if you're going to do that using the Navy, it'll actually violate a lot of international laws, sovereignty and breach international laws. So you can't do it. Farage, I don't care what you want to do, you just can't do it, mate. It's not your world. Like you're on an island. 18-year-olds will be able to buy half-price train tickets for most services when the rail card rules are changed later this month. And that's the Department of Transport that have been announced that as well. They're the main things going on. Obviously, the hosepipe ban is going on. Vegetables, crops and everything is being affected. Yesterday, the big news story about the £200,000 of petrol being stolen from the forecourts or from the petrol stations every day was announced. Things are going to get more and more expensive. But don't worry about that, because hey, the 4th of August is known as Assistance Dog Day and it's good old chocolate chip cookie day. Good morning. Got to say good morning out to Manisha as well. Manisha, you're actually wrong, by the way. You're actually wrong. And if you don't know what we're talking about this morning's game called Dal Me Kuch Kala Hai. It's where I give you three statements, but the only problem is one of them's a lie. Can you tell me which one is a lie? Now today, number one, women's brains may respond more strongly to romantic images after they've eaten them when they're hungry. Don't get her when she's angry, mate. Number two, the human tongue has separate zones for sweet, salty, sour, and bitter tastes. Number three, falling in love can temporarily lower activity in parts of the brain involved in critical judgment. Now, one of those is a lie, but can you deduce which one?
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0: So far, most people think it's number three.
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0: Now, if you get an arranged marriage or if you get any kind of marriage, you might want some diamonds. You know what, Malibu, big it up. 8:32 in the morning is Apache Indian. It's called Arranged Marriage. Morning, Amber. Morning out to Altav as well. Enjoying India at the moment. He goes, don't worry, Donnie, I'll be back. But remember, you can take us internationally.

Yeah, bro, I don't even know who eats roti anymore as well. I haven't had a roti at home for ages. Actually, I lie. I bought one of those, you know, pre-made ones. Yeah, I don't know, man. Maybe I can't cook properly. I need to get a tougher. Right, good morning. GT's message as well. Morning, Donnie. She goes, can you shout out a happy birthday to my gorgeous dog, Adonis, who's 7 years old today. I love it. Adonis, you beauty. You absolute beauty. Add to the little doggy as well. Yeah, I bet he's not. With a name like Adonis, you can't be small. Adonis, what happens on your birthday? I'm pretty intrigued right now. Are you going to get like a cake just made out of like all your favourite treats or something? Happy birthday to you. Going out to GT as well. I've just seen a picture as well. My God, Adonis. Look a bit scary, mate. Have a great birthday. Going out to Nilma. Good morning out to Manisha as well. Anyone, she was answering for this morning's facts. I'll give you out the answers right now this morning. So earlier on, I gave you three statements. And it actually shocked me which one was the lie. So I said, number one, women's brains may respond more strongly to romantic images after they've eaten than when they're hungry. Now, this fact is actually true. Brain scans in small studies found stronger responses to romantic cues after participants had eaten. Number two, the human tongue has separate zones for sweet, salty, sour, and bitter tastes. Oh my God, I remember learning this at school. Number two, number two's a lie. The classic tongue map that we were taught at school back in the days is actually a myth. They say taste receptors are distributed across the tongue and they're all mixed up as well, so they're all parts of it as well. I never knew that. So there you go, it's not true. You know the tongue map when they draw that diagram and be like, this part tastes salty, this part tastes like,

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2: Good morning, this is Cameron McGarvey here. First of all, to Wood Green, the A105 High Road in both directions currently closed due to a building fire between Turnpike Lane and Alexandra Road. The road's been closed from around the last half hour or so. To the A437 Harlington Road at Hillington, we've got the road currently closed in both directions due to emergency repairs. That's between Lees Road and Nichols Avenue. M11 southbound just before Junction 4 for the North Circular. Travel time already sitting at around 50 minutes this morning. Public transport wise, Central Line, we've got minor delays reported between White City and Ealing Broadway and between White City and West Ruislip, and District and Piccadilly Line not stopping at Barnes Court westbound.
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2: The top stories this hour. A grooming gang survivor says it feels like a victory to hear people jailed for offences like rape and child sexual abuse won't be released from prison early. The Prime Minister launched an urgent review into the plan, which was initiated with the goal of easing prison overcrowding. Sarah Wilson's campaigned against the scheme.
3: These monsters were sentenced for some of the most heinous crimes. If they'd have not stopped and exempt these paedophiles and rapists from this early release scheme, there'd have been so much more uproar and uncertainty in the communities.
2: Around 6,000 offenders are due to be freed in October. Essex police are on the hunt for two men suspected of trying to abduct a teenage girl yesterday. The child was taken from Harlow and driven to Epping before she managed to escape. Donald Trump's told the Iranian regime it's the last chance to make a peace deal. The US president says the two sides are talking about fully reopening the Strait of Hormuz today. That's been denied by Tehran. There's a warning patients at risk of developing breast cancer in England aren't being identified because of gaps in criteria given to GPs. Research suggests guidelines on who should be referred for specialist care miss up to 95% of patients under 50 who go on to develop the disease. Celtics made a winning start to their Scottish Premiership title defence, beating Dundee 1-0 at Parkhead. Benjamin Negrin got the only goal as record signing Casper Hu missed several big chances. Here's manager Martin O'Neill.
4: When he knows everybody's name, including mine, then he'll be an asset to us. It ran away from him today on a couple of occasions, which I think that, you know, super confident, knowing everything about the place, player would put them in the net.
2: And students across Scotland are receiving their exam results for National 5 Higher and Advanced Higher courses this morning. The system is now run by Qualification Scotland. From Sky News, I'm Stevie Shillinglaw.
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5: Today in London, we're looking forward to another warm day as well, with temperatures around 28 degrees Celsius. Today's headline, sunny intervals with a moderate breeze. Now, moving up to Manchester, apologies, or maybe it's a little bit better as well with all the problems with the water at the moment. It's going to be raining in Manchester today, 26 degrees Celsius, so feeling quite tropical, but we are expecting rain later on in the afternoon as well. Today, temperatures around 26 degrees Celsius at its highest.
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5: A very good morning. Currently about 4 minutes past 9 o'clock in the morning. It's 4th of August. And we're into the part of the show that we call the Breakfast Blend. It's like where you get that perfectly brewed cup of char made by you. So if there's a song you want to hear, now's your moment to get it on the radio. Drop us a WhatsApp. Also, we got this morning's Band of Ajo Brasco on the way.
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0: And I was reading this fake story at the moment. Apparently, 38% of headphone wearers now keep them on specifically to dodge small talk. Like, I love that. You know what? I've done the same sort of thing, man. I pretended to be on the phone just because I'm not wanting to chat to someone. Oh, no, it's so mean, isn't it? Like, I've walked out of the office and I've been like, oh, I've seen someone. I'm like, I don't want to have a serious conversation. Let me just pretend I'm on the phone as well and get out there. The worst thing is when the phone rings as well. Anyway, good morning. It is Tuesday. It's been a bit difficult this morning, but don't worry, we're in store for a lovely day. Unless you're in Manchester, because you might see a bit of rain later on.
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0: Mela season's going on at the moment. Can I shout out some of my team, right? Shout out to Riz and Fazila. Absolutely rocked it down, Bradford Miller. If you've not seen some of the pictures, you need to check out the videos and see what actually happened there. Mumsy Stranger was down there. Arjun was down there. They had lots of people and it was lovely to see the community turn out as well. We love the Mela season. Talking about Melas, next one as well, I believe, is going to be Leicester Mela. 2 days. 2 days, mate. My God, Leicester is proper chilling. Now, talking about Leicester, I saw some videos of a carnival that happened recently there as well, like a Caribbean carnival. I wonder how it was. That'd be awesome to do a parade. I remember once we'd done a Diwali parade around in Wembley. I was like DJing on a float. Arjun performed as well when we're like kind of travelling all around Wembley, which was pretty cool anyway. But yeah, anyway, I'm telling you about Leicester Mela. That's happening. Make sure you keep it locked. And if you ever miss out information here at Like a Radio, do remember you can go to our website, which is likearadio.com, and stay up to date. Or as Mr. Raj Badden always advises me, he goes, Donnie, what about the app? Because the app's easy. And also, you know, when you get the app, right, we give up pop-up notifications only about big, important things, right? We're not wasting your time generally sending out messages saying, hi, today's weather's going to be hot. No, we don't do things like that. Big, important things that affect British Asian lifestyle, we always involve as well. So that, if that comes down to community events, weather's happening, maybe some news stories that are related to us as well, and even things like, you know, when Deminder passed away. Yeah, we were the first station to break that as well, live on air. So keep up to date with information, subscribe, download the app as well, and make sure you turn on your notifications, because you always will be the first to know. Like this week's Artist of the Week, you were the first to know, and it is Sean.
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0: Oh, very good morning out to Jazz, out to Amita as well. We're signing out and getting into work at the moment. She goes, have a lovely day. Don't forget you can't catch Mr. Raj Badden on the way home as well. Morning, Pooja. This one's for you.

0: Oh, good morning. And that was this week's Artist of the Week. Oh, do you remember yesterday we'd done the Donald Mikul Chikana? We found out that poor little Sean. What was the fact sign about Sean yesterday? So basically, it's one point where a group of girls that are going out to college or something, right? So basically, a bus full of schoolgirls once rushed up to Sean screaming, they were going crazy, right? They ran up to Sean and they were screaming, all excited to take photos and meet him as well. The only thing is, when they got there, they realised that they'd mistaken him for Shah Rukh Khan. Oh, that must have... I would have loved to be able to fly on the wall, man. Seen how it deals with that. Sorry, Sean.
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0: Also, what was the other fact that we have? These are true facts, man. Once he was doing, you know, like an Instagram Live. He was on Instagram Live and he didn't bring his glasses, right? So he was reading the comments or questions or whatever statements that come in. And apparently, some people decided to start sending like really mean messages, abusive messages. And he carried on reading them. I really like Sean. I think he's a cutie, mate. I actually think he's a cutie. Claim to fame, I've never met him, but my mum did before she passed away anyway. But there you go, this week's Artist of the Week is Sean. We're playing our game.
1: Band Baja Brasco.
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0: You know the deal. Can you tell me what song this is?

0: 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If you recognise it, especially for the last little bit.
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0: Also today, because there is a shortage apparently of cucumbers with the drought that's going on as well, we're paying homage to the classic hydration product, the best hydrator in the world, full of electrolytes, and it is a kidney cleanser. Don't believe me, Maccabee, I might play that a bit later on as well. Also, tell me what that Ghana was.
2: It's like that only.
1: 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Traffic and travel.
3: Good morning, this is Cameron Bagarva here. First of all, to Wood Green and the High Road. Still got that closure there, both directions, due to a building fire from the Turnpike Lane to Alexandra Road. Diversion operation for multiple bus routes, so do check before you travel. Ilford, just coming in, the A123 Cranbrook Road is currently closed in both directions due to an accident between Blenheim Avenue and Gants Hill Roundabout. Very slow on the approach there this morning. Elsewhere to Hillingdon, the A437 Harlington Road. Still got that closure due to emergency repairs, and that's affecting you in both directions. A2 Shooters Hill Road at Blackheath, still got the usual queues, Blackheath Common to Deptford Bridge.
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Ahista. I love this. I absolutely love this. Good morning. You're locked into Lyco Radio, by the way. I've been talking about cucumbers quite a lot as well. If you've watched our status, there was a reason as a news story this morning came out all about how we're running out of beautiful things like cucumbers. Now, back in the day, there was this guy called Maccabee that I used to absolutely love, and he'd done a bit of a rap tune, right? He'd done this thing called, what was it called? Something Mondays. Medical Mondays, where we talk about benefits of food. All that excitement about cucumbers, it's got me excited again as well. Have a little listen to this. This was his rap. Cucumber.

0: Yeah,
1: did you know that? 95% water, great hydrator, kindy cleanser, all of that. Cucumber.
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1: Oh, don't ask me, man. I don't know what happens on this show. Cucumber. Get the cucumber. Yeah, big up the humble cucumber, by the way, as well. Wait, I did get a message about this a bit earlier on. Born out to Barbara Lee, she goes, Donny. She goes, you're probably running out of cucumbers because all I keep doing is making detox water out of it as well. Oh, man, I love it. Cucumber, especially after yesterday. It was so hot yesterday. Right, we better move on because I'm waffling on too much right now. This morning, yeah, I don't even know why I need to repeat it. It's like so many people have got it right. So many.

0: I was about to sing the end part there as well. Don't do it, Dolly. Don't ruin it. Do you know what Ghana that was?
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0: If you think you know the answers, drop them straight into Leica. It's 9:34 in the morning and I'm playing some Asim Azhar at the moment. Isn't it a retake of an absolute classic that I used to love? Do.

0: That takes me back in time a little bit as well. I still remember watching that. I said, yeah, brother, yeah, brother. Do you remember that old school version? I think it was DJ Kill the remix for that. The call center one. Oh, I loved it. Morning out to Purnima, morning Varshat, to Nilu, morning GT and to Central. GT message earlier on about dog. It's his birthday. She goes, Donnie, I've just bought him the most expensive steak in the entire world as well. I don't eat the beef, but he can anyway. Good morning.
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0: I love this. Pooh just like, Donnie, I know the song, but unfortunately I'm driving, so I can't send the answer in as well. Reason she's saying that is because she's doing voice-activated texting, and every time she tries to say it in Hindi, it just comes out with some next thing. Oh, my God, I have so many bunga with my Alexas and my smart speakers at home. Honestly, I don't like it. Sometimes it works really well, and other times it's just like, no, just plays the most random things as well. Good morning, that's essential. Got the right answer. Morning, GT. Out to Nilu. I did mention you a bit earlier on. Iqbal, morning. Out to Raj V, good morning to you as well. Have you got the right answer? She's got it, baby. She got it. Morning out to Neelam. Morning out to Tariq Darshan. Sorry, Darshana. Morning out to Jazz, out to Shreya, Daksha, Daviti, Raj. How you guys doing? Hope you're all good. Hope the holidays are going, by the way. No one's tried to run away from the kids yet, have they? It's been all right, yeah? Everyone's cool. Morning, Kamla, Charu, Bhavani, Sheetal, Johanna, Javad, Shivani, Geeta, Pritesh, Barbara, Marley, Varsha, Vasanti, and my main man, Mr. Buckle. Mr. Buckle. Me and him, you know, we were like jamming, seeing Manisha Koirala. Buckle, can I tell them what happened? It was really embarrassing. It was really bad. I felt really bad. Basically, Buckle is visually impaired, right? And he was standing there next to me. His wife was, I think she's volunteering or doing, she runs charity or works really hard with charity anyway. So Buckle was standing next to me and he was wearing, glasses. You can't even make this up, man. He's wearing his glasses and I think they like limit light that come in and whatever anyway. They're medical kind of glasses. So me being me, guess what I've done? I walked up to him and I'm like, look at you, bruv. You look like Cyclops from like X-Men. You look well cool. And he goes, yeah, sorry, I can't see, Donnie. I'm blind. And that kind of killed it. But he's such a lovely legend. He's now listening to the radio show as well. Buckle, lovely to have your ears, by the way. Right, what we're doing, we're playing our game. All you need to do is tell me what Discana is. Although it seems like it's a bit too easy today.

0: 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If you know, then but oh, I'm here. Drop us a WhatsApp and I'll tell you, let play it for you straight after this couple of breaks from our sponsors.
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0: I know, baby, it's like that.
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15: Morning, Donny. Today's gana is quite simple. It's by Lucky Ali and it's beautiful.
13: Sheetal, are you firing shots, young lady? Did you just say simple? Yani easy laga aapko aaj?
15: Kyun chalti hai pavan?
13: I don't know actually.
15: Kyun chume hai gagan?
13: I don't know, Gagan's my friend.
15: Kyun machalta hai man? Na tum jaano na hum.
13: Yeah, I don't actually know. Do you know? Yeah, I don't.
16: क्यों आती है बहार, क्यों लुटता है करार,
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0: Well, basically, there's some studies done, and apparently the reason we fall in love there is just because we're quite lonely. I'm joking!
1: Movie name is Na Tum Jaano Na Hum.
0: I think the movie's name was Kal Ho Na Ho. The song name was Na Tum Jaano Na Hum. It's all right, Pritesh, I'll get you, bro, this morning.
1: Kyun chalti hai pavan?
0: Oh, God, you're my dear, yaar.
1: Kyun jume hai gagan? 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Na tum jaano na hum.
0: Love that, Pritesh. Welcome, brother.
2: Hey, Andeo. Without the way, oh, way.
0: Wait, what do you say? Hey, Ande Liao. Hey, Ande Liao. Hey, Ande Liao.
2: Hey, Ande Liao. Without the way, oh, way, oh, way, Ande.
0: Where are the Ande go?
2: Without the way, oh, way.

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0: Oh my God, Baba, you ruined this song for me now. All this talk of cucumbers and undoes. Oh, that's a Waj message. He goes, Donnie, that was so hilarious. If you just caught us right now, and you're getting ready for Kush's show, by the way, Baba sang it in this version tonight.
1: Hey, Andeo. Without the whale.
0: So we officially are changing this now. You know, Natum Jan on our home. At the beginning of it, you got to say, yay, Andelo. Or where the Andego.
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0: All right, that's it officially at the end of the show. Remember, you got Darvish in Manchester keeping you all beautifully entertained. We've got Kush over here with the mid-morning show in London, in Greater London, I like her. And on the other side there, our sister station, mother station, auntie station, brother station, whatever you want to call it, like a gold, we've got Ravi Sharma popping in as well. And by the way, Ravi Sharma's had a brand new haircut. What? Who's he trying to impress, huh?
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5: Good morning, this is Cameron McGarvey here. Now to Wood Green, the A105 High Road is currently closed in both directions between Turnpike Lane and Alexander Road with a building fire. Diversion in operation for a number of bus routes, to do check before you travel there today. Ilford, A123 Cranbrook Road, both directions just reopened after that earlier accident. The traffic was held for around 20 minutes, but that's now cleared and traffic beginning to ease. A437 Harlington Road at Hillingdon, we still got that closed both directions with emergency repairs. And to your public transport, we have issues with the Southern trains. Track fault at Peckham Rye, where services that stand on Southern between London Bridge and Tulse Hill.
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2: The top stories this hour. The Prime Minister said prisoners who've been convicted of rape, child sex offences and grooming won't be part of the early release scheme. Andy Burnham's delayed plans brought forward by Keir Starmer's government to let some inmates out early to ease overcrowding in jails in England and Wales. He wants to reassure the public by insisting those who are freed will face tighter supervision and GPS monitoring. Justice Secretary Alex Norris says the government's prioritised the most serious offenders.
3: We're having to make significant changes that do have real impact on people's lives. And if we don't, you know, the consequences were we not to make these changes, then we would run out of prison places in this October or November. But this is a decision we've had to take to make sure we have a functioning prison system.
2: Police in Essex say they're looking for two men after a teenager was forced into a vehicle in Harlow yesterday. She managed to escape in Epping and does not have serious injuries. Breast cancer screening is missing 95% of women under 50 who are at risk because the current criteria is too narrow. Researchers are warning the current guidelines focus only on inherited genes and not on lifestyle. NHS staff have been called monkeys and patients refuse to be treated by non-white personnel in growing cases of racism. The Society of Radiographers says members have reported a noticeable rise in incidents from patients over the last 18 months. Leandre Archer from the organisation says it needs to be called out.
4: I think there's been a normalisation of racism in society and in civility. People are being empowered to be racist and they're not being held to account. They're not being dealt with.
2: Iran is being warned by Donald Trump that this is their last chance to sign a good deal. The president says the two sides are in discussions about opening the shipping lane, the Strait of Hormuz, today. And former FA chairman David Bernstein says English football's governing body is too nervous to lead from the front. They're believed to be sending a letter to withdraw support for the re-election of FIFA president Gianni Infantino. From Sky News, I'm Stevie Shillinglaw.
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9: And good morning, good morning, good morning, good morning. Taking a look at the weather for today, sunny intervals and moderate breeze for London and surrounding areas. Maximum temperature is reaching 28 degrees Celsius.
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9: A huge thank you to Donny Brasco and his undies wherever they're going. 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And the same to Kajal as well, both of them holding down the breakfast show on the Leica Radio Network. Time to get you mid-morning show on the road, four in a row on the way for you. Good morning.
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0: 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It's Kush's four in a row. Let's go.

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1: I'm back to back, Sadano, but we're not done yet. Four in a row. Good morning. It's your mid-morning show. It's your Like a Radio. It's your Kush.

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0: I cannot believe I got a message here from one of my best friends, Pravi, who's in Orlando back home in Florida. And I've known her since 2004, 2005, 2006 ke aas paas. And she asked me yesterday, because I can't tune into your show live, are you recorded? 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How many times do I say that? 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I can't believe she asked me that. So I just thought I need to come back on air and make it very clear. I also want to make it very clear, you've got a fairly easy mystery voice coming at 10:30. So if you want to do other things while you're listening to the show, you can pay a little less attention today if you want. But, you know, what I say, I don't do. So good luck.
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0: 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And then in between you go, it's such a lovely Nadeem Shravan tune. Your throwback to your 90s. It's taken from Dil Ka Kya Kasoor. And what was my options? Dil, Jigar, Jaan. What am I going to do with all the human organs? We want time, we want affection, and we want love.
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0: A big hello to Sham, Sunithi, Mithil, Sona and Vajahat who's tuned in. Also, Mystery Voice. Let's see. Good morning to Tika. Let's see who gives me the correct answer for Mystery Voice.
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2: 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And it was she was not feeling good at all. She was feeling horrible about her life. And this film reminded her of things that are not.
0: 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And if you figure out the voice, I also want to know if you know what film he might be talking about. Let's do a feel-good track and I'll wait for your jawabs.
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0: I'm absolutely loving this one by Jasmine Sandler's, being number one in the charts this week. Such a vibe.
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0: Hina and Sheetal, the only one coming in with the correct answer for The Voice, but the movie you are getting wrong. 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
2: The top stories this hour. The government's announced prisoners convicted of rape, child sexual abuse and grooming will no longer be released early from jail. The plan set out by Sir Keir Starmer would have allowed some of the most serious offenders to be let out before their sentence is over in order to free up prison space in England and Wales. Tory leader Kemi Badenoch says this shouldn't have been introduced in the first place.
3: The government had to be forced into this by me and so many other people bringing the victims out. They shouldn't have had to do that. And yet still, killers are going to be released, like the killers of PC Andrew Harper. Labour have been too slow.
2: Researchers are warning the criteria for screening women under 50 for breast cancer is too narrow and misses up to 95% of those at a higher risk of developing it. The current guidelines focus only on inherited genes and not on lifestyle. Police are investigating after a teenage girl was forced into a vehicle in Essex. The child was taken from Harlow and driven to Epping, where she managed to escape. NHS staff have been called monkeys and patients refuse to be treated by non-white personnel. The Society of Radiographers says members have reported a noticeable rise in racist incidents. FIFA's own general secretary says the abandoned World Cup sell-off plan was sad and reproachable. Matthias Grafstrom told staff in an internal memo seen by Sky News, the events of the last week are difficult to comprehend and accept. Former director of communications at FIFA, Guido Tognoni, says President Gianni Infantino will have to fight to keep his job.
4: If UEFA can keep the pressure now, it will be very difficult for Infantino to continue. The question is, what will he do until March 18, when the next Congress is, or will somebody ask for an extraordinary Congress, which would take place much earlier?
2: And Ariana Grande has told her fans boundaries need to be set. The singer stopped her concert in Chicago to deliver a four-minute speech she read from her phone. From Sky News, I'm Stevie Shillinglaw.
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7: Our weather today is going to be a dry day, it's going to be a sunny day, it's going to be still a very warm to hot day. I'll tell you about how my day went yesterday. But right now, the maximum temperature for London and surrounding areas is 28 degrees Celsius.
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1: You know, people have different ways of meditating and just kind of switching off. And I feel the 90s, the tracks like these that do that. It's a form of medication. It's a form of medication and meditation, your twin 90s. Can we just appreciate the music in Sangharsh by Jatin Lalit and Zakhm by M.M. Keeravani, the same music that was in RRR. You know that song, Sholay Sholay. But he's a great singer as well. I'll play a track of his at some point. Also, I love when you send messages like, so sorry I couldn't tune into the last part, so sorry I missed the last bits. You don't have to say sorry at all. What was the dialogue from Maine Pyar Kiya? Was it friendship made? No thank you, no sorry. But I do have to thank you. I do thank you every single day for the company that you give me Monday to Friday from 10 a.m. to 1 p.m. right here on the mid-morning show. Let's continue on with some music. Let's appreciate the music of Preetam with this next one.
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haven't played this song in a very long time. I was thinking about Ashiqui 2 and the rage that it created in 2013. We've got Ashiqui 3 coming, I believe. And the epic voice of Ankit Tiwari on this one.

0: And now this episode is all about honor-based abuse. And when we think of honor-based abuse, especially in the South Asian communities, we immediately think of like honor killings, you know, committing murder or forcing someone to commit suicide and things like that. But choti-choti cheeze hamare South Asian communities mein hoti rehti hai. Forced marriages, there's also house arrest, there's isolation, there's just mental trauma for both men and women. And this is what Deep Raja and I got to sit down and discover with Karma Nirvana. Natasha ran us through so many scenarios, which again, we're like, this is normal, you know, ye hota rehta hai. But ye hona nahi chahiye. And like Extra, we stream on Spotify, Amazon, Apple, YouTube, and other major streaming platforms. So I request you, go watch the episode, go listen to the episode. If anything resonates with you or anybody that you know, please leave us a comment or just share the episode with them. Leica Extra is here.
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0: The voices of Sona Nigam and Shreya Ghoshal from Iraz 2, The Mystery Continues. The Mid-Morning Show also continues. One more track and then we go into the Hour of Antakshari.
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2: The top stories this hour. A former safeguarding minister wants to see domestic violence perpetrators added to the list of prisoners banned from the early release scheme. Andy Burnham's already confirmed those convicted of grooming, child sex abuse or rape won't be eligible. Around 5,000 inmates are expected to be freed in October under the plans to ease prison overcrowding in England and Wales. Jess Phillips says when domestic abusers re-offend, it's often with the same victim.
3: It's different to fraudsters getting out. There is a really specific violence against women and girls issue. It's not their responsibility to worry about the numbers or failures of politicians for decades before. It is only their responsibility to feel safe.
2: Breast cancer screening is missing 95% of women under 50 who are at risk because the current criteria is too narrow. Researchers are warning the current guidelines focus only on inherited genes and not on lifestyle. Meanwhile, NHS staff say they've experienced a noticeable rise in racism from patients over the last 18 months. A poll from the Society of Radiographers suggests workers reported being called derogatory names. Some also say patients have refused to be treated by people who aren't white. Radiographer Paul Auer says it's mentally debilitating to hear.
4: Imagine being called a frog, being called a monkey, being seen as being an impostor. You shouldn't really be here. Are you really qualified? Have you ever seen maybe a CT scan? Have you ever seen an MRI machine before? Do you have this in Nigeria? Do you have this in Africa?
2: Essex police are investigating reports that two men tried to kidnap a teenage girl in Essex. The child managed to escape after being forced into a car in Harlow and we're told she wasn't seriously injured. A second runway is opening at Gatwick. The government's won a legal challenge at the High Court, meaning the expansion can go ahead. And Arsene Wenger says it was absolutely necessary and beyond question for FIFA to scrap a plan to sell stakes in the World Cup. The ex-Arsenal manager is now the organisation's chief of global football development. From Sky News, I'm Stevie Shillinglaw.
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5: Our weather for today, we've got sunny intervals and moderate breeze for London and surrounding areas. Maximum temperature is reaching 28 degrees Celsius.
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5: It's the final hour of your mid-morning show, which obviously means it's time for your Antakshri. 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

0: You're back to back, to kick off the final hour of your mid-morning show to the Makilor. Peppy tracks from the Sunny Sun Safari, Ki Tulsi Kumari and Tanu Wezmanu. 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

0: One of the world's most beautiful pairing in this song, Sushmita Sen and Salman Khan. Go ahead, try and disagree with me. The next track after the break, Laga Prem Rog. So that would be with the letter G. Hanji, it will be a 90s track. If you've just tuned in, good afternoon. It's your mid-morning show on Like Your Radio.
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2: So the last track was from your 90s. Papa kehte hai ghar se nikalte hi. You know, that song made me think of Jugal Hansraj. And the whole song, I don't know if you remember the song, the whole time he's got this guitar on his shoulder through the beaches, through the restaurants, through the park, through the garden. Not once in the song I heard him actually play the guitar or even touch the strings of the guitar, but it was like a backpack. It was always on him. But he had that like very sweet, loving boy persona, right? Even in Mohabbatein. But I don't know if you saw him in The Family Man last year. Really, I think he was called Dwarkanath. That was his character's name. He played a really, really, really tough, this bad man character. It suited him really well. And he's doing quite a few projects. But besides that, I need to tell you, Ghar Se Nikalte Hi. So the next track after the break for Antakshri will be with the letter H. Can we make it a nice romantic one, please?
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0: Another beautiful one, and this is in the voice of Sean. And I think Sean is the artist of the week this week on Leica Radio.

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2: The top stories this hour. Prisoners convicted of rape, child sexual abuse and grooming will no longer be released from jail early as part of a government scheme. The plans originally set out by Sir Keir Starmer would have allowed some of the most serious offenders to be let out before their sentence is over in order to free up prison space in England and Wales. Tory leader Kemi Badenoch says this shouldn't have been introduced in the first place.
3: The government had to be forced into this by me and so many other people bringing the victims out. They shouldn't have had to do that. And yet still, killers are going to be released, like the killers of PC Andrew Harper. Labour have been too slow.
2: Researchers are warning breast cancer risks in under 50s could be missed as screening only focuses on inherited genes and not lifestyle. There are concerns 95% of those at higher risk are being missed. Meanwhile, NHS staff say they've experienced a noticeable rise in racism from patients over the last 18 months. A new poll from the Society of Radiographers shows workers report being called derogatory names based on their race. Gatwick Airport's getting a second runway after the government won a High Court challenge. It'll mean around 100,000 extra flights can take off annually. Arsene Wenger says the decision to withdraw from a plan to sell stakes in the World Cup was absolutely necessary and beyond question. The ex-Arsenal boss is FIFA's chief of global development and released a statement as Security General Matthias Grafstrom told staff the proposal was sad and reproachable. Our sports correspondent Rob Harris saw Grafstrom's email, which also describes events as difficult to comprehend and accept.
4: Disorder at FIFA in terms of how unsettling it's been with the plan that was launched by Gianni Infantino. Claimers in secret to sell off shares in a new World Cup venture. How many of the FIFA staff knew? Who really knew what was going on?
2: And after days of record-breaking temperatures, rain is finally on the way for some parts of the UK. Some amber heat health alerts are still in place until tomorrow. From Sky News, I'm Stevie Shillinglaw.
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6: And taking a look at the weather for you this Tuesday afternoon across the capital, we're going to see lots of sunshine. It's going to be a little bit windy as well over the course of the day. There'll be a little bit of cloud, but it will remain dry. We've got maximum temperatures of 28 degrees Celsius.
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6: 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You can catch her once again tomorrow for the mid-morning show. That is from 10 a.m. Right now, it's all about Reload. I'm Vish Bhatnagar. I've got the pleasure of your company all the way through until 4 p.m. on this sunny Tuesday afternoon. 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

0: And before that, you heard the lovely, absolutely beautiful Huahe Aaj Pehli Baar. That one from Sanamre, vocals of Arman Malik and Palak Muchal. Very good afternoon to you and a big, warm welcome. I'm Vish Bhatnagar and this is Reload, keeping you company across the capital until four this afternoon. London in the sunshine, it just feels spectacular and it's cooler today. But it has been a little bit breezy as well. Very refreshing. Vish Bhatnagar. So I don't know exactly how you're doing this Tuesday afternoon. I hope you are well. And you can get in touch with me via WhatsApp, 07424-222222. Feels like an age and a half since I spoke to you last. It was only yesterday afternoon, but that's how much I missed you. And don't forget, I am available on your radio, 1458 AM via DAB Alexa, Google Home, LaikaRadio.com, or on the Leica Radio Player app. So download it right now if you haven't already done so. I'm getting messages coming in and they are distracting me, sending me food already. I haven't even asked for lunch yet. I'm going to in a minute. Absolutely awesome. I'll come to it later. So I've got a couple of bits and pieces for you before I request lunch that I would like to eat at around about 30 minutes time, 1:45. That's when I want to have lunch with you. Following hour is all about untangling my tangle. And then hour number three is all about fixing Vish Bhatnagar's bichada phone. We'll come to it all with a whole load of fantastic music slapped in the middle, yeah? Like a beautiful sandwich. Right, so a couple of bits and pieces for you then. This heat wave is continuing to impact parts of the UK with a risk of thunderstorms in some parts as well. Yeah, that's right. It is still remaining very hot. We've got amber and yellow heat health alerts across much of England, and that's remaining in place until tomorrow morning. Temperatures expected to reach more than 30 degrees Celsius in some areas, so make sure you stay nice and hydrated. Even if you do have a gentle breeze, I think it's better to make sure that you drink plenty of water. It'd be quite deceiving, that breeze. Moving away from that and turning to the world of entertainment, I was talking about this yesterday, I'm going to continue to talk about it. So Ariana Grande has spoken for the first time since her publicist announced over the weekend that the singer would be taking a step back from visibility once her current tour ends next month. Now, she returned to the stage on, yesterday evening in Chicago for another stop on her Eternal Sunshine Tour, telling fans the announcement that was made yesterday was not a reactive or impulsive thing. It's something that I had decided to plan quietly a long time ago. Now, speaking at the first of a three-night run at the city's United Center, she said, "I heard my fans were worried negativity was ruining things for me, but they could not be more than the opposite. Boundaries need to be set. Human beings do need a break sometimes." She will be back with a vengeance in full force. Just give her a little bit of a break. That's what we advise all of the fans. And I'm sure that's what she's doing, exactly the same thing. Moving away from that, I wanted to share this one with you as well. So Aishwarya Rai Bachchan's unseen Cannes 2026 look. It's resurfaced online everywhere. It's everywhere after Tony Ward Couture released new images of the Bollywood icon's custom gown. Yep, there's just pearls all over it. Pearls galore. So this is taking social media world by storm. Now, the new released shots show Aishwarya posing along the Riviera in a sculptural white silk taffeta gown featuring a dramatic ruffle cape. Whatever that means, it looks fab.
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0: Unbelievable. What do I know about couture and fashion? Absolutely zilch, zero, nil, nada. But there we go. What I do know is about good food, and I know you send it to me every weekday. Take a photograph of whatever you're cooking for your lunch, pick it up from the shop, or ordering in. I want to eat it in around about 30 minutes time. My favourite dish will win a song.
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0: Right, speaking of fashion, let's do this one.

0: Absolutely loving this. This one, Sari, that one from Dhamal 4, playing for you here on Reload. Got to say, a very good afternoon to Bharat Gangaram Ji. I'm going to come back to your lunch in a minute.
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0: And I gotta say, this lunch looks very fulfilling. It looks absolutely divine. Bharat G, you have sent me today Kenyan-style vegetable biryani. It looks fabulous, and there's stacks of it as well. I could absolutely dive in and go for a swim in that big patila full. Thank you very much. And I've got to say, very good afternoon to Suniti G. You're tuned in. Lots of love to you and the family. You've made egg curry under this afternoon. There's lots of rice, salad, and everything else. Fabulous. I have got my classic of the hour playing next for you from Kiyamat Se Kiyamat Tak.
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0: as beautiful as it ever hum safar with the Ryan Al Kayagnik from Kiyamat se Kiyamat tak play be here on Reload with me Vish Panagar. If you've just joined me, very good afternoon to you and welcome. 1:30 across the capital, I'm keeping you company until 4. It's beautiful Tuesday afternoon. It is warm outside. I've just stepped outside onto our terrace. There's a gentle breeze, but it's very warm. Stay nice and hydrated. Jennifer, let me tell you all about this. 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
0: Jennifer, let's do this one from the film Kabul. This was on TV last night. I've seen it before. Good thing is I fell asleep, probably about 10 minutes into the film.

0: आँख वाली आवाज, किसी से प्यार हो जाइए, जो काबली reminds me of काबली चना. Somebody send that in for me for lunch, please. That'd be so good. A little bit of chawal. That'd be lovely. And for a reworking of a classic, I've got to say the musical arrangement on this track, it is mind-blowing, isn't it? It's a feel-good song. Playing for you here on Reload. Got another fantastic one on its way. Don't go anywhere.
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0: शादी है। Timeless vocals of Asha Bhosle. Got to say, very good afternoon to Neela Takrar. You're tuned in. We made soya chunks with rice today. It's absolutely divine. Still on the hob. Absolutely fabulous. Kirti, very good afternoon to you and Hansa. Lovely to hear from you this Tuesday afternoon as well.
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0: So £1 of British sterling this afternoon will get you 127.70 Indian rupees. For your Pakistani rupee, 372.19. Sri Lankan rupee this afternoon, 449.93. A Bangladeshi taka, 165.96. Afghan Afghani, 87.88. 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

0: always gives me butterflies every time I hear this one. Rahul Vaidya, Anna C's God, Madhanya, baby, here on Reload with me, Vish Bhatnagar. Got to say, very good afternoon to Saira. You've got a long drive and a long day ahead of you. Back-to-back work. Well, whenever you get a moment, just chill out with me on the radio. Lots and lots of love to you and the family.
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0: Thank you very much indeed for all of the lovely dishes. You've aced it today, as you always do. I've got to give this one today to Suniti G. Send me this delicious looking egg curry. There's a whole load of rice and salad. Thank you very, very much indeed for that one. Enjoy the next track playing for you in just a moment. It is a beaut.
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0: 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I've got to say, very good afternoon to Reshma. You're tuned in right now. You sent me beans on toast for lunch today. Fabulous. I hope you stuck a whole heap of cheese over the top of that as well. All melted into the baked beans. Absolutely awesome. Going to be stuck with your top stories at two in just a moment. Following that, the first track I'm going to play for you, it's all about Joom. Joom and more Joomy. Stay right here.
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3: The top stories this hour. Andy Burnham insists nearly all prisoners released early in England and Wales will be tagged and subject to tougher monitoring. In a social media post, the Prime Minister's warned the public would face enormous risk if overcrowded prisons collapsed. Today's changes mean rapists, serious child sex offenders and groomers won't be eligible. Molly is angry her abuser could be let out.
4: All that fear has just come straight back. I don't think he's taken into consideration what this is actually doing to us and us as victims and how we've just not been put into any thought about it really.
3: More than 150 migrants have been rescued after a dinghy caught fire and capsized in the English Channel. French and British rescue crews took them to Boulogne-sur-Mer. A 14-year-old boy has drowned at Millwall Outer Dock in East London. He entered the water yesterday and his body was recovered after a search operation last night. FIFA's own Secretary-General says the abandoned World Cup sell-off plan was sad and reproachable. Matthias Grafström told staff in an internal memo seen by Sky News, the events of the last week are difficult to comprehend and accept. Former Director of Communications at FIFA, Guido Tognoni, says President Gianni Infantino will have to fight to keep his job.
5: If UEFA can keep the pressure now, it will be very difficult for Infantino to continue. The question is, what will he do until March 18 when the next Congress is? Or will somebody ask for an extraordinary Congress which would take place much earlier?
3: The English National Ballet has been hit by a cyber attack. Customer contact details were accessed, but no passwords or payment information was compromised. And Ed Sheeran's been fined for failing to insure his classic Aston Martin while it was being converted to electric power. The DVLA discovered the lapse during restoration work in December. From Sky News, I'm Cam Hall.
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0: And checking on the weather for you this Tuesday afternoon across the capital, we are going to see sunshine throughout the course of the day. There'll be a gentle breeze, there'll be a little bit of cloud, but it will remain dry. We've got maximum temperatures reaching 28 degrees Celsius.
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0: So you've just joined me. Very good afternoon to you and a big warm welcome. 2 minutes past two across the capital. I'm Vish Bhatnagar and this is Reload, keeping you company all the way through until 4 p.m. this Tuesday afternoon. Let's kick off this hour with my second back-to-back.
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0: fabulous vocal work of Vishal Mishra and Tulsi Kumar from Border 2. I love that. And before that, you had Jhoom Jhoom, Himesh Reshamiya.
1: Vishwanagar.
0: So you've just joined me. Very good afternoon to you and a big warm welcome. 13 minutes past 2 across the capital. I'm Vishwanagar and this is Reload, keeping you company until 4 this afternoon. Celebrating the sunshine with you. How goes it? I hope you are well. I'd love to hear from you. You get in touch, of course, via WhatsApp 07424-222222. 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Or on the Leica Radio Player app. So if you're going to take me out and about on the move with you, take me somewhere nice. Yeah, somewhere lovely. I don't know. You decide the destination. It'll work. Preferably somewhere where there's food. That always works. So this hour is all about untangling my tangle. That's going to be happening after the next track. Two songs, all stuck together. They're very big songs as well, and they're both lovely. So you need to figure that out, but that's going to be happening after the next track. First, I've got a couple of bits and pieces dominating the headlines for you. This one, absolutely dominating everything right now. So a prison capacity crisis would be likely if fewer prisoners were allowed early release. Justice Secretary Alex Norris has warned as the government announced revised plans to tackle overcrowding. Now, prisoners who committed rape, grooming and serious child sex offences will be excluded from an early release scheme for England and Wales. Thank goodness for that. Prime Minister Andy Burnham has said he wanted to go even further, but that would not be possible without the prison system collapsing and putting the public at much greater risk. That's what we need to focus on, as well as the fact there's not enough space. It's about finding a balance, isn't it? So we're going to keep you updated with that. Moving away from that story and turning to the world of entertainment and Bollywood. This one's caused a lot of scandal. Let me tell you all about it. So Sunny Deol has come under scrutiny on social media after making a remark about Pakistan during a promotional interaction for his upcoming film, Lahore 1947. Now, while speaking informally about cultural ties between the two nations, Sunny said, Pakistan is India's Mossi. Now, the comment intended to frame the countries as historically and culturally linked, but it quickly circulated online and triggered a huge debate. Now, the backlash centered on the analogous timing, as we know, with several political commentators arguing that the comparison was insensitive given the current diplomatic climate. I don't know whether that was the right thing for him to do. I don't think there was any malice behind the comment, and it certainly wasn't intended to offend. But I'll keep you updated on any stories. It is all over social media right now.
1: 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Tasty track of the hour, brought to you by Coca Noodles.
0: Right, let's keep going with the music. This one from band Baja Barat. Ada Ishkin is your tasty track of the hour.

0: आधा हो जाएगा. Beautiful vocals of Shreya Ghoshal from band Bajab Barat. Maybe here on Reload with me, Vish Bhandari. It's your tasty track of the hour. It's brought to you by Coca Noodles. And are you ready to untangle the tangle? Let's do it right now.
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0: Chilly a bit, ho jaiye. Let's do the untangle the tangle for today. Two fantastic songs, absolutely incredible ones, may I add, and they're stuck together. So all I need for you to do is untangle them, unpick them, unstick them, and send your answers in to me via WhatsApp. 07424 222222. If you recognise both of these songs, I don't want one answer. I want two of them, and they're very recognisable. I've just heard the clip right now. Take a listen and see if you can figure this out.
1: Vish Bhatnagar's Untangle the Tangle. Vish Bhatnagar's Untangle the Tangle.
0: What do you reckon of that? I think they're both pretty easy, but I know the answers. Do you want to listen? Take another listen. Tell me what you think if you can untangle this.
1: Vish Bhatnagar's Untangle the Tangle. Vish Bhatnagar's Untangle the Tangle.
0: So one is a little bit easier than the other, I think. It's a little bit more audible. Send your answers into the 07424 222222 if you can untangle that mess.
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0: 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I have got a lovely 90s throwback playing next for you from the film Barkey. 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
1: This is Vish Bhatnagar across Greater London with Reload. 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

0: waves of nostalgia pouring over me right now. Incredible vocal work there, Amit Kumar. And Anuradha Podwal, Kaisa Lagta Hai. From the year 1992, the film, of course, Baghi. Play of you here on Reload with me, Vish Padmaga. Salman Khan looking itna chikna. Wowzers! Absolutely incredible. If you've just joined me, very good afternoon to you and a big warm welcome. And keeping your company across the capital until 4 p.m. I've got to say, Sharfoon, you've absolutely aced my Untangle the Tangle. Nidhu Prabhakar, lots and lots of love to you and all of the family. You've got both of the songs right as well. I'm going to play it for you again very, very shortly.
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0: The Spogles of Arijit on this track, Shairana. It's got to be one of my faves, bring back very fond memories of when I first joined Laika Radio back in 2017. Unbelievable. I'm getting goosebumps, getting butterflies. This one from the film Holiday. Play for you here on Reload with me, Vish Bhatnagar. Right, take a listen one more time to Untangle the Tangle.
1: 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Vish Bhatnagar's Untangle the Tangle.
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0: So Kirti, you've aced the Untangle the Tangle today. Jasmine, you've got both right. And also Nita, a very good afternoon to you as well. Girish, you've got one right out of two. Have a listen one more time.
1: Vishvat Nagas, Untangle the Tangle. Vishvat Nagas, Untangle the Tangle.
0: You got a couple of minutes to send your answers in.
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3: Well, it's your super hit track brought to you by Tilda Basmati Rice, Jubi Nuthial, and the incredible vocals of Yohani. 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

0: super cool. And in the sunshine, it works like a dream, doesn't it? Manikay, vocals of Jubin Nautiyal and Yohani. By the way, the answers to Untangle the Tangle today, Vo Pyar Pyar, that one from Itraz, and Rishte Nate from Dedanadan. Every single one of you aced today. We'll do it again tomorrow.
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0: sure there's something so magical about this track. I feel like a chart show number one, vocals of Jasmine Sandler. It's beautiful. Works in every single way, any time of day or night. Absolutely spectacular. Something about the musical arrangement, her vocal push, and the lyrics. Just works like a dream. Stop me at top, stories at three. Plenty more of fantastic music really waiting for you.
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3: The top stories this hour. The Prime Minister's defending changes to the early release scheme as the government tries to free up space in jails in England and Wales. People convicted of rape, serious child sexual offences and grooming will now be excluded. But two men jailed over the killing of PC Andrew Harper while responding to a quad bike theft in 2019 will still be eligible. That's angered Thames Valley Police and Crime Commissioner Matthew Barber.
4: A young man just married who was just doing his job, doing his duty. And it's not unreasonable in a civilised society for the public to expect that the government will have their back.
3: A 14-year-old boy has drowned in London. Police say they were called to reports the boy had entered Millwall Outer Dock yesterday, but he was pronounced dead at the scene last night. French authorities say 157 people have been rescued after a boat carrying migrants caught fire in the English Channel this morning. It's thought the engine on board the craft caught fire. NHS staff say they've experienced a noticeable rise in racism from patients over the last 18 months. A new poll from the Society of Radiographers suggests some people have refused to be treated by people who aren't white. It says staff sometimes tolerate remarks as something they have to put up with. Leandre Archer from the organisation says it needs to be called out.
5: I think there's been a normalisation of racism in society and in civility. People are being empowered to be racist and they're not being held to account, they're not being dealt with.
3: A second runway is opening at Gatwick. The government's won a legal challenge at the High Court, meaning the expansion project can go ahead. 100,000 extra flights are expected to take off from the airport annually. And fans and stars of Irish music have gathered at Dublin St Patrick's Cathedral for the funeral of Glenn Hansard. Bono, Hozier and Dermot Kennedy are among those remembering the Oscar-winning singer-songwriter. The 56-year-old died in a motorbike crash in Dublin last Wednesday. From Sky News, I'm Cam Hall.
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0: And checking on the weather for you this Tuesday afternoon across the capital, we are going to see sunshine over the course of the day, moving well into the evening. Highs of 28 degrees Celsius. There'll be a gentle breeze throughout the day, moving into the evening. We've got minimum temperatures tonight of 17 degrees Celsius.
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0: 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I'm Vish Bhatnagar and this is Reload, keeping you company until 4 p.m. celebrating Tuesday with you. Let's do my third back to back.
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0: fine work of Vishal Shekhar and timeless vocals of KK from Jhankar Beat. Before that, you heard Gori Tu Latmar from Toilet Ek Prem Katha. Angie, that's me keeping you company until four this Tuesday afternoon in the sunshine. How are you doing? Are you okay? Are you well? Yeah. You're going to get in touch and tell me everything. And of course, you can do that via WhatsApp 07424-222222. 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Well, whatever it is, it's a dial. 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This hour is all about fixing Vish Bhatnagar's Bichara phone. Need your help. And you've got to do it in the next 30 minutes. Yeah. The ringtone, yet again, is just upside down, inside out, ulta pulta. The phone is tuta puta. So your services would be much appreciated. That's going to be happening after the next song. Before that, I've got to say very good afternoon to Nita, if I haven't already mentioned. Thank you for your lovely message. Always a pleasure to hear from you. And Sham, you're tuned in as well. Very good afternoon to you. So a couple of bits and pieces for you then before we continue with the next track, which, by the way, is beautiful. Literally, it's beautiful. I'll play it for you in a minute. So FIFA's Chief of Global Football Development, Arsene Wenger, says scrapping the plan to have private investment in FIFA competitions was absolutely necessary and beyond question. So FIFA President Gianni Infantino planned to create a commercial subsidiary to run its main events, including its World Cups, with external investors able to buy stakes. Now, Infantino had offered FIFA's 211 member associations 30 million quid each if they backed the proposal. But after days of criticism, including UEFA's 55 nations threatening to boycott all FIFA tournaments, Infantino was forced to withdraw the plan. Yep, adios to that. Arsene Wenger has been in a role which encompasses data analysis of the game, FIFA's online training and youth competition since 2019. So I'm going to keep you updated on any developments surrounding that. Moving away from that one, I wanted to share this one with you as well. What a triumph. One aspect, but the other aspect, I don't know. So Olivia Dean has made a pretty bold move. So she actually turned down the chance to headline Glasgow next year, even though Harry Styles, yeah, is topping the bill. She's currently sitting at number one in the UK charts with Sam Fender, incredible, and Glastonbury wanted her for 2027, but she's decided she wants to spend next year focusing on new music instead. Now, that's pretty amazing, isn't it? People close to her say it's nothing to do with Harry, even though they were once rumoured to be dating. The plan is to come back in 2028 when her third album is ready. So right now, she's leaving Glasgow alone and focusing on new music. I mean, that's pretty wise as well, isn't it?
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0: So this is exactly what I meant by beautiful, literally beautiful. Khoobsurat, the vocals of Vishal Mishra from the film Stree 2. You need to fix my phone in a minute.

0: is absolutely beautiful, isn't it? Every nuance of this song, just spectacular. Vocals of Vishal Mishra. Khoobsurat from the films 3-2, baby, here on Reload. With me, Vish Bhatnagar. Are you ready to help me fix my phone, Jelly? If it, let's do it right now.
1: Vish Bhatnagar.
0: Right. So my Tuta Phuta phone needs your help. The ringtone is not working as it ought to. So I need you to take a listen to this clip and see if you can identify what song this ringtone should actually be. Take a listen right now and tell me what you think. Your services are always appreciated.
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0: Yeah, that's not easy. That's the first time I've heard that as well. I don't know. Oh, it's a tough one, isn't it? Take a listen one more time. See if you can recognize this. It's very difficult today.
1: Vish Bhatnagar's Fix My Phone. 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
0: Someone's going to have to fix my phone before 4 o'clock. It's a 90s anthem, that's all I'm going to say. 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

0: Good sound. This one, vocals of Sean, our artist of the week until Sunday here on Laika Radio. And this one in collaboration with Antra Mitra from Live Partner. Kuke, kuke. Lots of people sending in the answers for today's Fix My Phone, but are you right? I'm not going to tell you just yet. 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

0: vocals of Arijit and Tulsi Kumar from Tum Bin Tu. Playing for you here on Reload with me, Vish Bhatnagar. 3:35 across the capital, keeping you company till 4 this Tuesday afternoon. None of you are getting the answer right to fix my phone. You're trying. Let me give you one more opportunity. Take a listen and tell me what you think of this, my ringtone this afternoon.
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0: beautiful, isn't it? Vocals of Kumar Shadow and Anuradha Bordwan. Adaya bhi hai. That is it from me. Thank you very much indeed for the pleasure of your company and your hospitality. I've been Vish Bhatnagar. And this has been Reload. You can catch me back on the radio once again tomorrow from 1 p.m. Raj Bhatn up next on Drive across Greater London and the Midlands. He's keeping you company until 7 p.m. Sandy Sean, Like a Gold. Also keeping you company until 7 p.m. Enjoy the sunshine. Enjoy your evening, whatever you get up to. Have a fab one.
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3: The top stories this hour. Andy Burnham admits he wanted to go further in restricting eligibility for early release from jails in England and Wales. Rapists and serious child sex offenders won't see their prison time cut from October, but the Prime Minister says a bigger list of crimes carries an enormous risk. The accomplice in Ellie Edwards' murder outside a pub on Merseyside in 2022 could be freed a year earlier. Her dad, Tim, says it's a kick in the teeth.
4: Don't just take us as a number, because that's all this exercise is a number crunching exercise. Take into, you know, the humanity side of things. We're all affected by this. This is something we live with every single day.
3: Reform UK claims the more than 150 migrants being rescued from a burning dinghy shows its new plan to stop channel crossings is workable. They're being returned to France, which Nigel Farage's party says the British Navy would do for all journeys. A 14-year-old boy's drowned after getting into difficulty in the River Thames in East London. He was pulled out of the Millwall outer dock last night. Four people have been charged with attempted murder following violent clashes at Arsenal's Premier League trophy parade in May. Several people were stabbed in North London. U2's Bono, Hozier and actor Chris Dowd were among the mourners in Dublin for the funeral of Oscar-winning musician Glenn Hansard. He held an annual Christmas Eve charity busk in aid of the city's homeless community. Proceedings have been organised by the Hansard estate, with the Very Reverend Dr. William Morton paying tribute.
5: Glenn's life, therefore, reminds us that in a world so often captivated by success and acclaim, it is kindness offered freely and consistently that is remembered longest and leaves the deepest mark.
3: And the first Star Wars film is being dubbed into Welsh. A New Hope will air on S4C on Christmas Day ahead of the movie's 50th anniversary next year. From Sky News, I'm Cam Hall.
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6: By checking the weather as it stands right now for you Tuesday, first of all in London, dropping down to about 17 degrees Celsius. Tomorrow in London, 25 degrees Celsius. And in the Midlands tonight, we're expecting a few light rain showers and a moderate breeze. And lows about 15 tonight. And tomorrow in the Midlands, about 22 degrees Celsius.
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6: Hello, gorgeous. How you doing? You're right. It's your Tuesday, Drive, the 4th of August of 2026. Lots on the way for you between now and 7. As always, it is Drive, sponsored by Pepe's Piri Piri. And my thanks also going out to Vishpur Nagar and to Ballybrumba. They're both back tomorrow at 1 o'clock. It's been a very special show on Leica Radio Midlands with a Kishore Kumar special. I'll do some of that as well.
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0: It is so good, isn't it? This track, Divaniyat, from that film, Divani Ki Divaniyat. Vishal Mishra's vocals. 12 minutes after 4 o'clock. Hello, how are you doing, gorgeous?
1: Tasty track of the hour, sponsored by Coca Noodles. Just add hot water and enjoy Coca Noodles in 3 minutes.
0: Raj Patton. It is so good to have your company Tuesday afternoon. Wherever you're tuned in, Greater London or the Midlands, it's always nice to hear from you. Get in touch and let me know. Let's get the formalities out of the way first. Yeah, you know, housekeeping. So let me know who you are, where you are, and what you're doing. Kis ke saath kya kar rahe ho, etc, etc. Then I'll tell you exactly what I'm doing as well, because I'm just sitting in a box studio and talking to you. All right, so mine is pretty simple. But do let me know how your day's been going so far. You know, all that, I do like to kind of check in on you to make sure you're all right. Well, away from that then, there's a fair bit happening. By the way, I found the ganja. There was a song that was trending online yesterday, and I was like, you know what, that is so Sandy Shah, I need to get him on. So there's a reel that we just posted on Laika Radio's Instagram. Do check it out, it's hilarious. I got the ganja. And it's a nice Punjabi. I like one of those Punjabi folk songs. Really, really good. Nice little bolia. Aho. But away from that, I've got to say congratulations also to our very own Sarita Sabharwal from Laika Radio Network. Of course, a legend that she is in UK broadcasting. Absolutely amazing work. I'm so proud that Sarita Sabharwal is also part of the Laika Radio Network. And she's done so much work, even before the Laika Radio Network, and worked on TV stations, other radio stations, and now a part of the Laika Radio Network. And what a legend to have Sarita Sabharwal here. Let me tell you why, because she has just been nominated and her name has come up as a finalist at the upcoming Asian Achievers Awards, all right? So the Asian Achievers Awards are taking place in September. The nomination list has just come out and Sarita Sabharwal's name is in the media category. So congratulations to Sarita Sabharwal! Talia! Absolutely fab work. So well done to Sarita Sabharwal. When you do hear from her over the weekend when she's on the radio between 4 and 7 p.m., do say badanya. Congratulations to her. So, so happy for anyone in our team gets up for a nomination. It's just so, so amazing. You know that. And that is why Laika Radio Network is what it is, because of all the love that you give. And of course, Laika Radio Network in Greater London, the number one Asian commercial radio group. And all that's all thanks to you. Thank you very much for all of that. Well, away from that then, there's also lots going on in the world of business and sport. Lots of newsy bits on the way for you as well. And also, I'll be telling you about Anil Kapoor's brand new show, 1%, that is going to be starting on Star Plus very soon. Right now, Mehu Matru Bhumi.
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0: Right, what about your feel-good tracks here on Drive? Also got a very special Kishore Kumar song coming up for you as well. As we remember Kishore Kumar on his birth anniversary today, the 4th of August. So keep it right here on Leica Radio. Even the Leica Gold, which is London's number one Asian retro music station, has been pumping out those classics. 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By 4:20 then, it's time for today's Filmy Scramble. You ready for it? Here goes.
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0: So today's Filmy Scramble, I've got the following letters. All you got to do is tell me which film title you can make with these letters. There is an extra letter in there. Just to make it more difficult for you, right? So here goes. Today I've got D for Delta, A-S-I-F. So D for Delta, A-S-I-F spells which film title? If you know, get in touch right now. There is an extra letter, so chuck one of those letters out and then try to formulate some kind of film title. Once again, D for Delta, A-S-I-F. 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

0: As always, up to you to get voting right now on the usual WhatsApp number. And on the way,
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1: Traffic and travel.
3: This is Martin with your travel. It's heavy on the A312, the Parkway southbound, before you get to the M4 Junction 3. The A4020 Uxbridge Road, heavy between the Parkway and Southall Park. Slowing on the A312 Church Road and Mandeville Road as you head from the White Hart roundabout to the Target roundabout and then on to Northolt Station. And you're queuing on the A40 Western Avenue westbound from the Hanger Lane Jarry today to Greenford roundabout. That's down to Roadworks. The A3 West Hill, heavy westbound around the A205 South Circular, coming from the one-way system to the Tube and No Service on the Elizabeth Line between Paddington and Reading and between Paddington and Heathrow Airport, and severe delays on the rest of the line due to problems with the signals. That's the latest traffic and travel.
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0: classic that is Paradesi playing here on Like a Radio. Absolutely fab. Kishore Kumar's vocals, remembering Kishore Kumar on his birth anniversary here on Like a Radio.
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0: It is so good, isn't it? Beat Manama playing again like a radio, taking the single Shred Up Monday. By the way, you know what? Today, not only Star Plus, but also Colors TV both announced the launch dates for their massive new shows. We know that Star Plus is going to be launching a brand new game show by the name of India Ke Top 1%, which is the Indian adaptation of the 1% Club, which airs on ITV1. And this is going to be hosted by Anil Kapoor. It's launching on Saturday, the 5th of September, and it's going to be aired every weekend. It's actually the first game show that they're going to be introducing that's going to be breaking away from their seven-day drama series that they do. So, yeah, I think some of you will be pretty relieved. Like, that's it. Great. Finally getting something different away from all the drama. All the rona rona, na? So there you have that. And also, Big Boss news. Raj Badham. Yeah, Big Boss 20. The launch date has been confirmed. It is happening on Sunday the 6th of September. So Saturday you've got India Kid Top 1% on Star Plus, and on its sister station, which is Colors TV, you'll have Big Boss 20 launching on the Sunday night. Absolutely fab, fab, fab stuff happening. We'll keep posting it on Like Radio. And away from that, lots of other showbiz news coming up for you as well. I've got to say hi to all of you that have been getting in touch. Lots of love to Sharfoon. Sharfoon, sending you lots and lots of love. Looking forward to seeing you very soon. H, you got the answer right for today's Filmy Scramble. Sham, you also got the answer right. And he said congratulations to Sarita G on her nomination at the Asian Achievers Awards. And also, you got the answer right and you voted for track number 2 in today's show. So active. Mr. Khan, you also voted for track 2 as well. Hema, how are you doing? Sending you lots of love. I'm so glad you tuned in. And Jasmine, lots of love. You love the classic that I played a short while ago. I'm so glad you did. Look after yourself, all right? Because I know you're feeling under the weather. Syra, hello to you. You said driving to work, and I swear, so much traffic. It's got its peak of annoyance. Barbie, yeah? Syra, Kusha, all right? You don't want to get angry. I've never seen you be that gusta. Lots of love going out to you. Right, today's choice active. Are these two songs? Which one would you most like to hear? Here's a selection.
1: 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Drive time.
0: Choice active, track 1, Rabba or Rabba. And track 2, Darde Disco from Om Shanti Om. Get voting right now. Also, my Filmy Scramble today, the letters are D for Delta, A-S-I-F. So D for Delta, A-S-I-F. If you know which film title that is, get in touch and let me know on the studio WhatsApp and number. And on the way for you next,
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0: Let's get come out playing down like a radio. Nothing else but your favourite tracks on the way for you. More about what's going on with FIFA and the president there, Barbara Young. That story just doesn't want to go away, does it? That's making the headlines. There's also lots happening in the world of business. Keep it here. 4:46. Drive time with Rush Barnett. Hello, gorgeous. How are you doing? You all right?
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0: So the big story at the moment in the world of business is that profit has again more than doubled at oil and gas giant BP as the war in Iran boosted fossil fuel price. I mean, at least someone is benefiting from that. I believe it. Just ludicrous, isn't it? But what about Feel Good Tracks? Adnan Sami, he's got a new song out, which I'll play you a clip of later on. This one, though, one of our favourites, Mahia.

0: significant travel.
1: This is Martin with your travel. It's heavy on the A312, the Parkway southbound, before you get to the M4 Junction 3. The A4020 Uxbridge Road, heavy between the Parkway and Southern Park. Still slowing on the A312 Church Road and Mandeville Road as you head from the White Hart roundabout to the Target roundabout and then on to Northolt Station. Queuing on the A40 Western Avenue westbound from the Hangar Lane to Rittery to Greenford roundabout. That's all down to roadworks. Slowing on the A406 North Circular Road in both directions before you get to the Hangar Lane to Rittery to the Tube, and severe delays on the Elizabeth line this afternoon between Abbeywood and Reading, between Abbeywood and Heathrow Airport, and minor delays on the rest of the line due to problems with the signals.
2: 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And now your daughter is calling because he missed football. 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

0: And there you go, there the disco from the film Om Shanti Om. Shahrukh Khan in that, of course, he's got some pani all over him. And also that oil as well. He flexes six pack and the rest of it. Had a bit of a body share in London as well. So yeah, if you're enjoying that body, I think everyone gets really excited when you see the rain now. It's like the monsoon season back in India. Right, approaching five news headlines. Back into
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3: The top stories this hour. The Prime Minister says he wanted more types of offenders excluded from the upcoming early release scheme, but it's too much of a risk. Rapists, serious child sex offenders and groomers are being added to the list of prisoners who will not be freed earlier in England and Wales. The government's trying to ease overcrowding in jails. Molly is angry her abuser could be let out.
4: All that fear has just come straight back. I don't think he's taken into consideration what this is actually doing to us and us as victims and how we've just not been put into any thought about it, really.
3: The Justice Secretary says a fire on a dinghy carrying migrants across the English Channel shows the indifference human traffickers have for life. 173 migrants were rescued and taken to France. Scotland's ambulance services revealed it took three more people to hospital after responding to an incident at an industrial estate in Arbroath. A nine-year-old girl was pronounced dead. Up to 95% of patients under 50 who go on to develop breast cancer within a decade are not referred for further tests or specialist care. Charities say the current system relies on people self-presenting to their GP. Hundreds of people have gathered in Dublin for the funeral of Oscar-winning musician Glenn Hansard. Well, his life was celebrated with a rendition of Bob Dylan's Forever Young, organised by the Hansard Estate. Bono also performed a spoken version of one of his famous U2 songs.
5: It's a beautiful day, so let it get away. You touched us. You take me to that other place. You reached us. No one is a hopeless case.
3: And Jordan's top football official has accused FIFA of blackmail in an attempt to keep under pressure Gianni Infantino in power. Prince Ali bin Al Hussein says he was told some months ago that endorsing the president would help with unresolved matters. From Sky News, I'm Cam Hall.
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0: And checking the weather as it stands right now. First of all, in London, dropping down to about 17 degrees Celsius. A little bit of a rain here and there. I think I felt a bit of a shudder just a short while ago. Tomorrow in London, about 25 degrees Celsius. And in the Midlands, we're expecting some of that light rain shower to be in some parts of Midlands, dropping down to about 15 degrees Celsius. And tomorrow in the Midlands, about 22 degrees Celsius. Yes.
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0: Hello, gorgeous. Tuesday drive. It is the 4th day of August. All about your feel-good tracks and nothing else but the market that I've got in playing here on Leica. Of course, that drive is brought to you by Pepe's Piri Piri. Right, on the way for you in this side of the show, I have got my lyrical miracle. Right now, let's go back to back with this one. Arijit Singh, Animal.
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It's a beauty, isn't it, this track? Bokas Achitra, Kasam Ki Kasam. I like the tan tan tan. I think it's going to come around. That's it. Beautiful. Gobina Kapoor Khan, and of course, Hrithik Roshan in that film. Me Prem Ki Deewani Hoon, but no brain for this film, was there? It was a disaster. Raj Baden. But still a good song. Kasam Ki Kasam, right? 5:14 at Tuesday Drive. We just did another reel. We've got Ankur from Like a Really Great in Manchester, who has dropped by to our London studios. When he's here, he does like to create a lot of havoc, right? Just like he does with his Saturday night show on Like a Really Great in Manchester. So, yeah, but stand by. We'll be sharing that reel. I think it'll be sometime tomorrow morning, all right? So, yeah, a fair bit happening. And you've probably seen my Gunja Wala reel as well that I did with Sandy Shah earlier. I mean, I absolutely love our boldies. And Sandy Shah definitely looked a bit kind of suave with his bald head. So, Celia, we did that trending reel. Do check it out. We do love our Gunjas. But away from that then, it's yours truly, Raj Baden and Drive. Shreya Rai Bachchan, by the way, she's been trending online today because she, one of her pictures from the Cannes Film Festival from early in the year has dropped. The photographer decided to drop a new unseen photo of her wearing this 7,000 pearl couture gown at the Cannes Film Festival. Gotta say, she looks absolutely beautiful. So gorgeous. That is Shreya Rai Bachchan, and there's some of the bits I'll be sharing with you as well. Would love to know how your day's going so far. Get in touch and let me know on the usual WhatsApp number. And also, more than 10% of people do this every day, and that is misplace their phone. Do you do that? Maybe misplace your wallet, your phone. What is it, the one thing that you misplace on a regular basis? Could be SOs, I don't know. Especially when you've got so many things in your mind. And that just doesn't stay with you. If you've forgotten something, let me know what you do on a regular basis. And if it is your phone or it is your wallet, if it's your wallet, just leave it somewhere with me, all right? I'm fine with that. Phone, maybe phone as well, but these days you can't really sell it much, unless you've got the authorization of the person. And also, there's a very interesting survey. There's a survey here to do with how, on average, we fork out about £8,700 on ice cream in our lifetime. I was actually checking earlier because there's been a trending viral reel of having a croissant, cutting the top part of a croissant off, and then sticking a Magnum ice cream. Of course, other kind of ice creams available as well. But sticking the ice cream in there, take out the stick, and then you bite into it like a sandwich. And I want to know from you if you tried that. I was actually going to try it with the team today, but I thought, you know what, all of us are cutting down our sugar, all of us trying to maintain our look for the summer, you know, with the summer bods and all that. So I decided against it. But would love to know, because it's been going online, pretty viral online as well, with these Magnum ice creams and croissants. Let me know if you tried it, and let me know what the taste is like as well. 5:16. Drive Time with Raj Baden. Let's do this. Acha Nachle Sonidigama Shreya.

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1: And today's Lyrical Miracle, it's another 90s absolute classic. All right, so if you can work this out, get in touch and let me know. Sapno me aungi, ninde uraungi. So if you know which song that is, get in touch and let me know. Sapno me aungi, ninde uraungi. Get in touch and let me know on the usual WhatsApp number, which is this.
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1: So once again, there's Sapno Me Aungi, Ninde Uraungi are the lyrics from which song? If you know, get in touch on the usual WhatsApp number in the studio. Away from that, lots of TV talk on the way for you as well, because we know that Lockup Season 2 on Netflix is coming to an end this week. We're telling you about that. But first, Cocktail 2, Bundle 2.0.

0: It is so good, isn't it? Bundo 2.0. I'm not too sure about the trancy bit, but I do like the kind of reworking. At least I've kept the original vocals on this. It is yours truly, Vaj Badaneer on Drive. Once again, Sapno Meongi, Ninde Orangi are the lyrics from which very popular song? Dina, hi to you. You got the answer. Incorrect. Nirmala G, lots and lots of love to you. You're loving the vibes. I'm so glad you are listening in and loving all the music we're playing here, like a radio. Sharfoon, you got the answer right for today's Feel Me Scramble. Sorry, not my lyrical miracle today. Jasmine, hi to you, as always. And who's this? Mina, got your message as well. Purva, I got your message. And Manoj, thanks very much for your kind words. Keep on listening.
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1: Traffic and travel.
3: This is Martin with your travel. Still heavy on the A31 to the Parkway southbound before you get to the M4 Junction 3. The A4020 Uxbridge Road's heavy between the Parkway and Southern Park. Slowing on the A312 Church Road and Mandeville Road as you head from the White Hart roundabout to the Target roundabout and on to Northolt Station. It's queuing on the A40 Western Avenue westbound from the Hangar Lane Gyratory to Greenford roundabout. That's down to roadworks. Still slowing on the A406 North Circular Road in both directions before the Hangar Lane Gyratory to the Tube, and severe delays on the Elizabeth line between Abbeywood and Reading, between Abbeywood and Heathrow Airport, and minor delays on the rest of the line. That's due to problems with the signals. That's your latest traffic and travel.
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0: Java, give this one here. Lots of love going out to Bebo. Bebo, you got the answer right for today's Lyrical Miracle. Trish, hi to you, you got the answer right as well. How you doing? Lots of love as always to you. Hope you're doing well. And also, Prakash, you got your message. Thanks very much. You're listening in Birmingham right now. Thanks very much, and thank you for all your kind words. Keep listening to Laika Radio. Right, away from that then, I have got some Sachit Tandon and Parampara Tandon.
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0: I think that's Chandani playing Young Like a Radio. Seeing as it's the holiday season, I'm also going away on Thursday as well. Worcestershire sauce. It's one of the most craved after foods for Brits living abroad. The Lee and Perrins condiment was only beaten by traditional scones, according to a new study. So let me know if you are living abroad, if you're going on holiday, like a long break somewhere, what are the things that you miss the most when you are away? Get in touch and let me know.
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2: Traffic and travel.
3: This is Martin with the travel. The A312, the Parkway heavy this evening southbound before you get to the M4 Junction 3. It's slowing on the A312 Church Road and Mandeville Road from the Whitehall roundabout to the Target roundabout and on to Northolt Station. It continues to queue on the A40 Western Avenue westbound. You head from the Hangard Lane directory to Greenford roundabout. That's down to roadworks. Slowing on the A406 North Circular Road both ways before the Hangard Lane directory. To the Tube and severe delays on the Elizabeth Line between Abbeywood and Reading, between Abbeywood and Heathrow Airport, and minor delays on the rest of the line due to problems with the signals. That's your latest traffic and travel.
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2: The top stories this hour. The Justice Secretary says previous governments' failures to build enough prison places have left victims carrying the can through early releases. Most inmates will spend less time in jails in England and Wales from October, though rapists and serious child sex offenders are excluded. Those freed will be electronically tagged and placed under enhanced monitoring. Chief Inspector of Probation Martin Jones reckons the government's given just enough of a heads up.
3: But they do need to ensure that the probation service has the resources for the long term to cope with a significant movement of cases from custody into the community. And whilst a huge amount of attention has been placed on our prison service, I would say that the probation service is under equal pressure.
2: Reform UK claims more than 170 migrants being rescued from a burning dinghy shows its new plan to stop channel crossings is workable. They've been returned to France. It's claimed that 95% of women under 50 who should be screened for breast cancer are not being referred. Researchers are warning the guidelines focus only on inherited genes and not on lifestyle. Nasser Tarabi from Cancer Research UK says it's about trying to pick up cases before symptoms appear.
4: The current guidelines find about 4 or 5% of women who will go on to get breast cancer. But these new guidelines, if they are implemented, would capture about 35% of people who would go on to get breast cancer.
2: The Environment Agency says four men have been arrested over the illegal dumping of a large amount of waste in Wigan. The government said it will fund the cleanup of the Bolton Roadhouse site. FIFA has been accused of blackmail by the head of Jordan's Football Association. Prince Ali bin Al Hussein says he was told some months ago that endorsing under fire President Gianni Infantino would help with matters he had been chasing. And Bono's among those paying tribute to Irish musician Glenn Hansard at his funeral in Dublin. The U2 front man read lyrics from his song Beautiful Day. From Sky News, I'm Cam Hall.
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5: And checking the weather as it stands right now, then you've got temperatures dropping down to about 17 degrees Celsius tonight, 25 degrees Celsius tomorrow in London and the Midlands, tonight dropping down to 15 degrees Celsius, tomorrow 22 degrees Celsius.
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5: Hello, gorgeous Tuesday drive it is. How you doing? Feeling good? I'll make you feel even better in my special way. So there you go, that was your Lyrical Miracle track from Dilashik. I played you before the news. And on the way for you in this hour of the show, my 3 second rule is back, and also my big question. Let's go back to back.
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0: There you go, Don't Touch Me, Sony Up, Hang Out Like Radio, Alicia Chennai with Krishna Kumar, 6:13. How's it going, you alright? Been a bit of a crazy day here at Leica HQ. A lot going on. And let me tell you also, there's a few other announcements that we're about to make as well. You're probably like, huh? It seems to be one every week at the moment, isn't there? So we'll keep you posted with exactly what's going on here at the Leica Radio Network as we get bigger and even more snazzier, classier, louder, crazier. Yeah, all those things. That's us, Leica Radio Network. But away from that, there's also a very interesting survey. Now, do you know what? I want to know from you, are you the kind of person to stick your AirPods or your headphones on and just completely zone out and forget about what's happening in the world, and that's it, just get into your own world and just have your headphones on? Would you rather do that than have a proper chat with someone? Like someone is trying to talk to you, like, oh, do you know what? I might as well block them out. What that? I mean, I sometimes do that. You know, when I'm on the train, when I'm heading back to the Midlands and back and forth, or Manchester, wherever I'm going, it does happen to me where I just decide to put my headphones on or my AirPods just to let everyone know that I ain't going to be talking to you. That's it. I mean, it can be a bit antisocial. But I just love listening to music, radio. Of course, it's got to be the Leica Radio Network, right? So headphone wearers can go over a month without a proper chat with someone new, according to research. The average Brit wears them for about 58 minutes a day, with 38% of us keeping them on to avoid having a conversation. Nearly half of us pop them on to go for a walk, and almost a third of us wear them on public transport. Let me know if you're the kind of person to take me out for a walk when you're out. Am I your companion? Where else am I your companion? I mean, you've probably got me on your headphones on right now. So do let me know. I think it's a very personal thing, radio. When you listen to radio, it does feel like I'm talking to you, right? And that's why radio is still so popular. Oh. What's happening there? Put the needle all over the Bajandi. Aprito, Jesse, Tessie, you love that? Playing Get Like Radio. I love my bed as well. This bed is just va, va, va. Some other news as well. Do you know there's a film that Aamir Khan and Ashutosh Gwarikar are making called Lalkana? There's a lot of talk that Farhan Akhtar is going to be stepping away from that project to work with Siddhant Gupta. But there's also news now that Vikram Massey is the favourite to back that role. And Vikram Massey is doing some big things. I was listening to Ritu Sharma on Leica Gold and Leica Radio Midlands over the weekend, and she was raving about Vikram Massey's new series, which is called, Madras Cafe? I think it's Madras Cafe. So she's been raving about that. I think she's going to give her official review on that particular series or film, whatever it is, on Netflix this week on her show. Let's see. I'll definitely have a chat with her about that. All right, what about your feel-good tracks? I've got my three-second rule on the way for you in a moment. What's it, Bailey?
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0: Oh, I love this track, Hulka Yagni with Kamara Shannon. I don't forget to our 90s music and those 90s singers. 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
7: This is Martin with your travel. Heavy on the A312, the partway southbound before you get to the M4 Junction 3. Still slowing on the A312 Church Road and Mandeville Road from the White Hart roundabout to the Target roundabout, and then on to North Old Station. Queuing on the A40 Western Avenue westbound from the Hangar Lane Gyrated 8 to Greenford roundabout. That's down to Roadworks, and slow on the A406 North Circular Road both ways before you get to the Hangar Lane Gyrated 8. A3 West Hill heavy northbound between Tibbetts Corner and Upper Richmond Road to the Tube, and severe delays on the Northern Line southbound between Camden Town and Kennington is due to problems with the signals at Angel. That's your latest traffic and travel.
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0: It is so good, isn't it? You can't be the original. That is Gupchup Gupchup, taken from the film Gurren Urgun. Of course, there has been another version that was released, but I don't even want to talk about it because it just sounds absolutely bagwas. But anyway, I hope you enjoy this one, playing Yeah Like a Radio from the film Gurren Urgun and your 90s tracks also.
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0: 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Z Music, who have got an exclusive partnership with Adnan Sami, they released this track.
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0: The track is called Ishq Tamasha. Have a listen and let us know your thoughts on this brand new music. Adnan Sami. I think I like this actually. It's a lot more mellow than the previous lipstick song that he did. 6:35 evening.

0: Sami's a new track released in the Z Music. It's Ishq Tamasha. 6:39, Tuesday Drive. A lot of you getting in touch for today's 3 second rule. Chetna, hi to you. Lots of love. You got the answer right. And he said, what is Benoit sleeping on the roof? Are you talking about the Gunnarjun song that I played? I don't know what Benoit. Benoit is a brother-in-law, that's it. I've got Radio Wally here, who knows about all the Khandan. So there you go. And Jazz, you got the answer right. Hiya, lots of love going out to you. Rajvi, you got... Nay, that's the wrong answer. Sorry, wrong answer. Rohan, I'm doing well. Easy, hope you're well. And Arti, you got the answer right as well. Thanks very much for your messages that have been coming in. And on the way for you next, lots more of your favourite tracks. I've got some Dostana. Do you want to hear that?
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0: Shut up and bounce. It's coming up next.
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0: I think that is Shut Up and Bounce playing here on Like a Radio from the film Dostana. Really, really good song there. Lots of energy in it. And of course, Shilpa. Is it Shilpa in that? No, Priyanka, isn't it? Priyanka, that's the one. Priyanka. That's the one. Oh, by the way, I want to say congratulations to all the finalists at the Asian Chiva Awards. 24th year of the Asian Chiva Awards at Like a Radio Network is the exclusive radio partner. But once again, congratulations going out to our very own Sarita Sabharwal from Like a Gold Radio, and of course, Like a Radio Midlands, and of course, Like a Radio Greater Manchester. She's been up for a nomination for the media category, right? So congratulations to all the finalists. They've been revealed. The shortlists have been published by the organiser of the Asian Chiva Awards. And this year, I'm also a judge on there, which makes it even more exciting. Not being a judge before, it feels good.
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0: So the answer for my three-second rule was Ashki Ti Tum Hi Ho was the answer. Right, Tum Hi Ho. I'm not sure whether it's only her, but no, it is definitely here after 7 o'clock. Radio Wally's here. Radio Wally, how are you
4: There's
0: doing?
4: Only ever one. How are you, Mr. Budden?
0: Doing good, doing good. It's all about the Tuesday vibing.
4: It's all about 90s, which is coming up.
0: Uh-huh.
4: But I'm going to ask you a question. As a radio presenter, as a broadcaster of many years, what is the most difficult question you get asked that you struggle to come up with one answer for?
0: I don't know, actually, that's putting you on the spot.
4: For me, well, maybe that's on, the question then.
0: Yeah, go on. I want to know from you.
4: I think for me, and the only reason I say this is because I was literally asked this by three people earlier today, my favourite on-air memory. How can you choose just one?
0: Oh, I think for me, first day when I joined Leica.
4: No, but I'm talking about your entire broadcast.
0: Entire?
4: Yeah, what's
0: then your favourite? Probably the first time that I ever went on radio, and the that's show the was most... a complete and utter car crash. But that's the good thing about it. It's memories, right?
4: But that was your favourite on-air memory.
0: Yeah, I mean, I say memorable. I wouldn't say favourite.
4: Yeah, so that's what I'm saying. If you had to choose one favourite memory on air, I can tell you my off-air

0: favourite moments. It's like when I interviewed the likes of Sanjay Leela Bhansali, my dream director, Vishal Dadlani and Shekhar Rajwan. You know, the interviews I've done. I could talk about all of those till you know, the stars come home. But when people say your favourite on-air memory, the only one I can think of is just post-COVID, when I received some really lovely messages from listeners who had gone through a really hard time being super isolated, and how Leica Radio was a saving grace.
1: 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Your favourite memory was when I said yes to you when you were on Join Leica Radio. So there you go.
0: I believe you asked me and said, yes, Radio 1, you are starting.
1: I sound the kind of person I don't ask.
0: Yeah, it doesn't ask the question, it just tells you the direction.
1: So there you go. Radio 1 is up next after 7 o'clock. Lots of memories could create with her. I'll be back tomorrow at 4 o'clock. You enjoy your evening. Bye.
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3: This is Martin with your travel. The A31 to the Parkway all cleared up now southbound before you get to the M4 Junction 3. Still slowing, however, on the A312 Church Road and Mandeville Road from the White Hart roundabout to the Target roundabout and then on to North Holt Station. Queuing on the A40 Western Avenue westbound from the Hangar Lane Directory to Greenford roundabout. That's down to roadworks, and it's slowing on the A406 North Circular Road. That's in both directions before the Hangar Lane Directory. A3 West Hill, heavy northbound between Tibbetts Corner and Upper Richmond Road to the Tube, and severe delays on the Northern Line southbound between Camden Town and Kennington is due to problems with the signals at Angel. That's your latest traffic and travel.
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2: The top stories this hour. Andy Burnham insists inmates released early in England and Wales from October will be subject to enhanced monitoring and electronic tagging. But a police officer's widow has described the plans as a betrayal, as two of PC Andrew Harper's killers could be freed after serving half their sentence. Rapists, serious child sex offenders and groomers have been excluded from the scheme. Here's Tory leader Kemi Badenoch.
3: The government had to be forced into this by me and so many other people bringing the victims out. They shouldn't have had to do that. And yet still, killers are going to be released, like the killers of PC Andrew Harper. Labour have been too slow.
2: The Justice Secretary says a fire on a capsized migrant dinghy in the Channel shows the indifference that human traffickers have for life. More than 170 people were rescued and taken to France. New analysis suggests the criteria given to GPs to refer women at risk of breast cancer miss nearly all under 50s who go on to develop the disease within a decade. Researchers say a new system could catch almost 35% of women who go on to develop it. A 14-year-old boy drowned in the River Thames. He was pulled from the water in East London last night. Fans and stars of Irish music have gathered in Dublin for the funeral of Oscar-winning musician Glenn Hansard. The musician began an annual Christmas Eve busk 16 years ago in aid of homeless charities. Proceedings were organised by the Hansard estate, with the Very Reverend Dr. William Morton paying tribute.
4: Glenn's life, therefore, reminds us that in a world so often captivated by success and acclaim, it is kindness offered freely and consistently that is remembered longest and leaves the deepest mark.
2: And Princess Eugenie has given birth to a baby girl. Buckingham Palace says her third child with husband Jack Brooksbank was born in Lisbon last night. From Sky News, I'm Cam Hall.
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5: 2 minutes past seven, good evening. You're tuned into Leica, looking at that weather for you now. Nice, a warm evening across the region ahead tonight, with plenty of summer sunshine left for us. Maybe a little bit of chance of the odd shower here and there, but generally a warm and humid night across the region, a minimum of 17 degrees. And go ahead, baby, crack open those kirkia tonight.
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5: Big shouts going out to Raj. He kept you nice and entertained. The roller coaster's in the house. Let's get you rocking and a rolling. Shaking and a grooving as we kick off East Dancer with two big tracks back to back.
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0: such a big one, isn't it? Kali Activa, Bind De Gere. I still see so many people performing reels to this one. So if you've done one, do ping it across so we can check it out together. Exactly 17 minutes past 7. Good evening. You're tuned in at Unlike a Dabbling Hating. Lots and lots of love going out to you. Hope all is well. We've got Rhythmai in the house as well saying Radio Wally. You know what? This track, I don't know why, but I was thinking about it earlier and I thought, you know what? I haven't had this one in ages. And then what happens? I tune into the roller coaster and you're playing it. It's almost like you were in my head. You know what, Rhythmai? You're not the first one to say that and I'm sure you won't be the last. Jitendra, lots of love going out to you as well, saying Radio Wally, expecting a romantic rainbow weather today. तो ये आपकी भविष्यवाणी है या फिर आपने कहीं से ये कंफर्म इन्फॉर्मेशन मुझे दे रहे हो? जल्दी से बता दो. Either way, it sounds beautiful. Please make sure you capture it in your camera and send me a picture. Jasmine, lots of love going out to you as well. Bale, bale. Hope all is good.
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0: Such a beautiful, beautiful trick, isn't it? 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
0: We're getting off two big tracks back to back, kicking you off with the chart number one.

0: such a beautiful one, isn't it? The vocals there of Alka Yagnik. What a tune, what a singer, what a voice. 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

0: राजा जी की प्यारी सी आवाज विद इना अरुण absolute angels there, one on the big parda, which is of course Sridevi ji, and the other on the vocals, Lata Mangeshkar ji. What a song, what a film with Anil Kapoor, getting you ready there for your 90s at night, which is coming up in just a little while. But before that,
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0: So roller coasters, we're going to pick up the pace a little bit. 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
2: The top stories this hour. The Justice Secretary said sorry to the family of PC Andrew Harper as two of his killers are still expected to be released early to ease the prison crisis. Offenders convicted of rape, serious child sexual offences and grooming will no longer get out early. But the accomplice in Ellie Edwards' murder outside a pub on Merseyside in 2022 could be freed a year earlier. Her dad Tim says it's a kick in the teeth.
3: Don't just take us as a number, because that's all this exercise is a number crunching exercise. Take into, you know, the humanity side of things. We're all affected by this. This is something we live with every single day.
2: A dinghy carrying more than 170 migrants has capsized in the English Channel after its engine caught fire. Those on board were rescued and taken back to France. Qatar says mediators are making progress towards ending the war between the United States and Iran, but Tehran's denied President Trump's claim that talks are already underway. NHS staff say they've experienced a noticeable rise in racism from patients over the last 18 months. A new poll from the Society of Radiographers suggests workers reported being called derogatory names. Some also say patients have refused to be treated by people who aren't white. Radiographer Paul Awa, who's originally from Nigeria, says the abuse is mentally debilitating.
4: Imagine being called a frog, being called a monkey, being seen as being an impostor. You shouldn't really be here. Are you really qualified? Have you ever seen maybe a CT scan? Have you ever seen an MRI machine before? Do you have this in Nigeria? Do you have this in Africa?
2: There'll be an extra 100,000 flights a year from Gatwick Airport from 2030. The High Court dismissed a legal challenge against a second runway. And records-breaking British success in February's Winter Olympics has paid off with a funding boost for the 2030 Games. Para-athletes will also benefit from the £33 million available from UK Sport. From Sky News, I'm Cam Hall.
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5: 2 minutes past seven, good. 2 minutes past eight, good evening. You're tuned in to Leica, looking at that weather for you. Now we've got a nice, a warm evening ahead of us. Ahead of us with plenty of that summer sunshine remaining. A warm and humid night across the region leaves us with a minimum of 17 degrees. So go ahead, baby, crack open this kidkia tonight.
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0: taking you all the way back to 1991 with this one. तुम्हें अपना बनाने की कसम खाई है फिल्म मूवी सदक. Lots of love going out to everyone locked in and listening. Praveen is on his evening walks. Wow, what a beautiful picture you've captured with the evening sunset. And yes, I do agree, 90s music with a beautiful walks like that are just the right tonic. Whether you're joining us in Greater London or the Midlands, 1458 AM, DAB Alexa, Google Home, LaikaRadio.com, that Leica Radio mobile app. I've still got swag, so swag at all. Get those messages across. Let me know you're part of the party tonight.
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0: Lots of love going out to everyone locked in and listening. Sonali, lots of love to you. Sashant, how are you doing? Always a pleasure. Big shouts are going out to Tulsi Singh, Radio Wally. My favourite part of the evenings is your 90s hour, because you just give us the best songs ever. And it is literally the perfect way to wind down after a long, busy day. वैसे कहते हैं ना, दिल की आशाएं छोटी-छोटी सी होती हैं, जैसे कि ये गाना.

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0: That's right. It's all about episode number 27, Honour-Based Abuse, hosted by our very own Deep Raja and Akush, where the intense episode uncovers the harsh realities of honour-based abuse within Desi communities. That whole conversation around log kya sochenge, log kya kahenge becomes louder than safety. And it's not just women that are affected, but also men who suffer in silence and therefore are often overlooked in these conversations. It's a very, very interesting topic indeed. And it is, of course, Laika Extra, the sound of British Asian generation, available on a multitude of major streaming platforms, including Spotify, YouTube, Apple, and Amazon.
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0: For now, though, it is a roller coaster, so we're going to pick up the pace, baby. And another Portugal ke saath, 1992, Caladoria.

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0: What a song. You know, there's certain songs jisko sunte hi na wo sukoon ki saans aap lete ho and just pure din ki thakan chali jati hai. I swear, this track is one of those tracks for me. Every time I hear it from the movie God and Gun, I just turn it up, I close my eyes, and I'm almost transported into another world out of this universe. I tell you, the 90s, they just hit differently, don't they? 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
0: So again, another artist jo ubhar ubhar ke 90s mein aaya tha aur 2000s pe chha gaya tha. 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This is the OG Bijuriya Bijuriya track. जिनका नया वर्जन आजकल रिलीज हुआ है. 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

0: my God, look at the time. So much love coming in for these tracks. Big shout going out to the number ending in 696, Rathor. Got a lot of love for this track. So now though, let's squeeze in one last big, beautiful number before we see what's happening around the globe.
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0: It's got to probably be a track that's been in my head since last night, and I knew I had to save it for 90s at night. 1997, the movie is Iman Beiman. I've got you on the Jiki Piyari Si Awaaz.

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2: The top stories this hour. The Justice Secretary's apologised to the family of PC Andrew Harper after two of his killers were left eligible for early release.
3: We would have liked to have gone further, but we couldn't, because if we do that, we would run out of prison places very quickly, and then no victims would be getting justice, because their perpetrators wouldn't be being detained, they wouldn't be being incarcerated. That can't be right.
2: Alex Norris says rape, serious child sex offences and grooming are being excluded from the scheme, but manslaughter isn't. PC Harper died in 2019 after being caught in a strap behind a getaway car and dragged along a country road in Berkshire. His widows called the decision not to exclude her husband's killers disgusting. Senior FIFA staff have been asked to attend crisis talks with under pressure President Gianni Infantino tomorrow. It will be held in the Moroccan city of Rabat. The meeting comes as member organisations withdraw support of Infantino following his failed plan to sell stakes in the World Cup. Our sports news reporter Kaveh Solokol says it will be interesting to learn of Infantino's stance.
4: Is he going to throw in the towel and say, look, I can read the room, I'm going to do the honourable thing and resign? Or is he going to stay, I fight on, I'm the FIFA president. If you want me to leave, you're going to have to take me down.
2: 95% of women under 50 who go on to develop breast cancer within a decade are reportedly being missed. Charities say the criteria used by GPs doesn't look enough at lifestyle. The Environment Agency says four men have been arrested over the illegal dumping of a large amount of waste in Wigan. Residents have had to put up with bad smells for months. Police Scotland say several athletes who competed at the Commonwealth Games in Glasgow are unaccounted for. Media in Uganda say four members of the country's boxing team didn't join them before flying home earlier. And Princess Eugenie's given birth to a baby girl. Her third child was born in Lisbon last night. From Sky News, I'm Cam Hall.
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5: 2 minutes past nine, good evening. You're tuned in to Leica, looking at that weather for you across the region. We've got a very warm and humid night with a minimum of 7 degrees. Your showers that are going to be coming through in the early hours will clear away first thing, leaving us with a nice dry Wednesday with plenty of sunny spells are becoming nice and prolonged. A little bit more cooler tomorrow than it has been the last few days, but still feeling very warm in strong sunshine, leaving us with a maximum of 26 degrees.
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0: Banjanga from Kabir Singh, one of my all-time favorite Shahid Kapoor movies, because his role in this film was so alag and Kira just complimented him so beautifully. I genuinely think this film was a picture perfect. If you haven't seen it, you know what, add it to that watch list, thank me later. Exactly 12 minutes past 9, good evening, you're tuned into Laika. 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
0: So many lovely messages coming in for 90s at tonight. 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

0: Gail with Nas, Gail on the vocals of this one. It's the Lazy Lounge, baby, where we are winding down, relaxing and getting ready for the nights ahead. Big shouts to those of you who are stuck in traffic, saying Radio Wally. The music is definitely making it helpful.
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0: That's right, something hatke, something bachke. Inspired straight off the 90s. Saad Samandar Paar with Karan Atwani on the vocals. It is, of course, a Lazy Lounge special.

0: 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Well done to Preeti. First one in with the right answer. Time now, though, for something very special.
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3: 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And I tell you, she's got the vibes. Keep listening. Enjoy.
0: It's a world away from his last track, which was Lipstick. I've only heard snips of this one, but what I have heard, I'm absolutely loving. Let's check it out together. Ishq Tamasha.

0: the vibes on this one. I can just imagine hearing this live on a stage in a concert. Nanji, but our first cylinder na ki ye perform kar do hamare liye. Ishq tamasha. Beautiful track. It is that time of the evening where I tell you how much I love you. But I gotta be leaving you. But I leave you with one of my favorite tracks from one of my favorite noughties movie, Prepping for Tomorrow. Celebrating the vocals of Sean, Ik Viva SRB, added to the watch list. 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So until tomorrow, good night, God bless, stay safe, stay warm, stay hydrated. Aur kal tak, mucho pyar.
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2: The top stories this hour. The Justice Secretary says previous government's failures to build enough prison places have left victims carrying the can through early releases. Most inmates will spend less time in jails in England and Wales from October, though rapists and serious child sex offenders are excluded. Those freed will be electronically tagged and placed under enhanced monitoring. Chief Inspector of Probation Martin Jones reckons the government's given just enough of a heads up.
3: But they do need to ensure that the probation service has the resources for the long term to cope with a significant movement of cases from custody into the community. And whilst a huge amount of attention has been placed on our prison service, I would say that the probation service is under equal pressure.
2: It's understood senior FIFA staff have been asked to come to Morocco tomorrow for talks with its under fire president. Jordan's Football Association has joined England and Wales in calling for Gianni Infantino to go. Authorities say a dinghy which capsized in the English Channel was the largest single vessel used in an attempted migrant crossing. 173 people were rescued and taken back to France. Police in Scotland are investigating after several athletes failed to return home from the Commonwealth Games in Glasgow. Reports in Uganda say four of the country's six boxers are unaccounted for, while a Pakistani boxer is also reported to have missed his flight. Bono's among those paying tribute to Oscar-winning musician Glenn Hansard at his funeral in Dublin. He performed a spoken version of one of his famous U2 songs.
4: It's a beautiful day. Don't let it get away. You touched us. You take me to that other place. You reached us. No one is a hopeless case.
2: Organised by the Hansard Estate, hundreds gathered at St Patrick's Cathedral to pay their respects to the 56-year-old who died in a motorcycle crash last week. And a Welsh language dub of Star Wars A New Hope has been produced. It's ahead of the film's 50th anniversary next year. From Sky News, I'm Cam Hall.
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12: 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Hey, it's me, Raj Badin. 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
2: The top stories this hour. The Justice Secretary's apologised to the family of PC Andrew Harper after two of his killers were left eligible for early release.
3: We would have liked to have gone further, but we couldn't, because if we do that, we would run out of prison places very quickly, and then no victims would be getting justice, because their perpetrators wouldn't be being detained, they wouldn't be being incarcerated. That can't be right.
2: Alex Norris says rape, serious child sex offences and grooming are being excluded from the scheme, but manslaughter isn't. PC Harper died in 2019 after being caught in a strap behind a getaway car and dragged along a country road in Berkshire. His widows called the decision not to exclude her husband's killers disgusting. Senior FIFA staff have been asked to attend crisis talks with under pressure President Gianni Infantino tomorrow. It'll be held in the Moroccan city of Rabat. The meeting comes as member organisations withdraw support of Infantino following his failed plan to sell stakes in the World Cup. Our sports news reporter Kaveh Solokol says it'll be interesting to learn of Infantino's stance.
4: Is he going to throw in the towel and say, look, I can read the room, I'm going to do the honourable thing and resign? Or is he going to stay, I fight on, I'm the FIFA president. If you want me to leave, you're going to have to take me down.
2: The Environment Agency says four men have been arrested over the illegal dumping of a large amount of waste in Wigan. Residents have had to put up with bad smells for months. Police Scotland say several athletes who competed at the Commonwealth Games in Glasgow are unaccounted for. Media in Uganda say four members of the country's boxing team didn't join them before flying home earlier. Princess Eugenie has given birth to a baby girl. Her third child was born in Lisbon last night. And Jack Draper's return to action after injury has ended in defeat to Frenchman Terence Atman at the Canadian Open Tennis. The Brit was beaten in three sets in the first round. From Sky News, I'm Daisy Steele.
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2: The top stories this hour. The Justice Secretary says previous governments' failures to build enough prison places have left victims carrying the can through early releases. Most inmates will spend less time in jails in England and Wales from October, though rapists and serious child sex offenders are excluded. Those freed will be electronically tagged and placed under enhanced monitoring. Chief Inspector of Probation Martin Jones reckons the government's given just enough of a heads up.
3: But they do need to ensure that the probation service has the resources for the long term to cope with a significant movement of cases from custody into the community. And whilst a huge amount of attention has been placed on our prison service, I would say that the probation service is under equal pressure.
2: It's understood senior FIFA staff have been asked to come to Morocco tomorrow for talks with its under fire president. Jordan's Football Association has joined England and Wales in calling for Gianni Infantino to go. Authorities say a dinghy which capsized in the English Channel was the largest single vessel used in an attempted migrant crossing. 157 people were rescued and taken back to France. Police in Scotland are investigating after several athletes failed to return home from the Commonwealth Games in Glasgow. Reports in Uganda say four of the country's six boxers are unaccounted for, while a Pakistani boxer is also reported to have missed his flight. Bono's among those paying tribute to Oscar-winning musician Glenn Hansard at his funeral in Dublin. He performed a spoken version of one of his famous U2 songs.
4: It's a beautiful day. Don't let it get away. You touched us. You take me to that other place. You reached us. No one is a hopeless case.
2: Organised by the Hansard Estate, hundreds gathered at St Patrick's Cathedral earlier to pay their respects to the 56-year-old who died in a motorcycle crash last week. Hozier and comedian Chris O'Dowd were also there. From Sky News, I'm Daisy Steele.
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2: The top stories this hour. Ministers insist anyone released early from prison in England and Wales will still see their liberty curtailed by restrictions like electronic tagging and exclusion zones. Rapists and child sex offenders can no longer be let out halfway through their sentence, but domestic abusers and killers convicted of manslaughter remain eligible from October. Victims Minister Alex Davies-Jones admits she's angry but can't ignore overcrowding in jails.
3: Look, I wish we didn't have to be in this position, but what would be worse is if we didn't have a criminal justice system that wasn't able to arrest anyone, put anyone through the court system, or have a place in prison for someone who needs it.
2: Former FA Executive Director David Davies is surprised so many countries are yet to speak out over Gianni Infantino's future as FIFA president. He'll meet with senior staff in the Moroccan city of Rabat today. Davies says he wouldn't be surprised if he resigned, even though support could still come.
4: The South Americans, the Africans, and from some of the key Asian elements of the so-called FIFA family. Having said that, I don't think he will want to be humiliated. Frankly, he's been humiliated enough.
2: New guidance on toilets, changing rooms and other single-sex spaces comes into force today, a year and a half after the Supreme Court's ruling on the legal definition of sex. It's